0: 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Big old thanks to Sunny Federa wrapping it up for us today. 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
5: It's Danny's feed.
0: Well, there's some very sad news from the world of music today. Dolly Parton has passed away at the age of 80.
6: Jolene, Jolene, Jolene, Jolene.
0: The country music legend passed away in Nashville with the news announced by her family. And what a life she had. Nearly six decades in the spotlight, more than 100 million records sold, 11 Grammys. And, of course, those songs that have become part of our lives, like Jolene, 9 to 5.
6: Working out.
0: And I Will Always Love You. But Dolly was much more than a singer. She was an actress, a businesswoman, and one of the most generous philanthropists in the world. Her Imagination Library has given away more than 200 million books to children. And I think that's why Dolly's so universally loved. She had this incredible combination of talent, humour, glamour, and genuine kindness. She once said, "If I'm going to leave anything behind, I want it to be love." And she certainly did. And Josh Fawaz has been kicked out of the ARIA charts. That's his song, the controversial hit cover of Madonna's Like a Prayer, because it is a wholly AI-generated track. So it's ignited a debate online how much you can use AI when you're producing a song. And if most of it's with AI, you're out of the ARIA charts. The new rules draw a distinction between AI-generated and AI-assisted songs. And Hayden Paytonair's mother has slammed the haters who have criticised her how she's reacted to her daughter's passing.
7: "You don't have a right to tell me how I mourn the loss of my second child. That's my domain. I still am not grasping this is real. It doesn't feel real. My mind tells me it's not at times. You know, it's going to be a process. I need a minute, guys."
0: That was the first time that Leslie Vogel has spoken publicly since Hayden's passing on Good Morning America on Monday. And that is Danny's feed till just after 12. Thanks to Silk Laser Clinics Townsville, the go-to clinic for all things skin, laser aesthetics and body treatments. Arrested Development coming up on Star.
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8: He is 91 years young. 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
2: Welcome, Terry Campese. Hello, hello, Danny. How are you?
0: I'm all right, mate. Sad news in the music industry with the news of Dolly Parton passing away. What's your favourite Dolly song?
2: I love Dolly and Kenny, Islands in the Stream.
0: Oh, it's a bit slow.
2: Turn it up.
0: Can you sing it for me?
2: When Kenny comes on.
0: Okay, well, I haven't got to that part of the song. No, it is terribly sad, but I feel like everyone I've spoken to today has a favourite Dolly song, and you're the first person that's actually said that one, and I agree. It is a banger.
2: It's a banger. Or last year, we got held up in Tonga. We went over there to do the recce for the charity, and we got cancelled, so we had to stay for New Year's Eve in Tonga.
0: Yeah.
2: And it was karaoke night.
0: Yeah.
2: And me and my mate Jezza sung Islands in the Stream.
0: Okay. Well, that's your favourite Dolly memory. I was thinking you might say Dolly and Kenny were there, but it's, you know, same.
2: In Tonga, I don't know. I don't think they'll be there.
0: Now, you guys, the Mendy Blackhawks had a huge event on Friday night. Your Prezzo, what was the standout moment for you?
2: Oh, it's always the player of the year. Mm-hmm. Creedence Toya took home all the awards, Best Back Players Player, which is an award that everyone wants, and Best and Fairest. So he had a huge night, and he's had a huge season, so congratulations.
0: Yeah, that is awesome. Food was good too.
2: Yeah, it was good.
0: Everyone was very happy.
2: Actually, Lily did an awesome job.
0: Yeah.
2: It was the first time it's been held on the football field.
0: Yeah, brothers.
2: Jack Mansky over. A little bit chilly, but not for me, from Canberra. But awesome night.
0: I wore heels. It was grass. Yeah, that's all I'm saying. I went straight through it. Now, a big game on the weekend. You're playing at home. I love a home game against North Devils. How are you going to go?
2: We need a win. We need to bounce back from our last loss against the Cutters. Mm-hmm. And if we win and a couple of results go our way, we could potentially get a home final next week, which is ideal.
0: Yeah, that'd be awesome. Okay. And on the ladder, where are we sitting? I think I saw seventh.
2: We're seventh at the moment. Yep. The best after this weekend is fifth, and the worst we can end up is eighth.
0: Fair. All right. Fingers and toes crossed. Not that you need it. Now, on 1300 00 1063, I have a double pass to get you to Jack Mansky Oval to see the Blackhawks play this weekend. Terry, what is my code word?
2: Let's go with the presentation night and the award winner that took home all the awards, Credence.
0: So Credence, 1300 00 1063. Credence is your code word. Terry, you going to take us away? Come on.
2: No.
0: Okay. All right,
2: Put
0: mate. I'll see you next week. Good luck on the weekend.
2: Awesome. See ya.
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1: And your chance to be our last member of our over 14s great inflatable race swim team is up for grabs. We're looking to stack the deck against these teenagers on Sunday.
0: And can you tell if someone's in the bathroom based on their voice over the phone? If you can, there's a family ferry pass to Maggie Island. Thanks to SeaLink in it for you when we play Donnie on the Dunny. Can't wait. Join us in the morning for that.

0: With Danny, Terry Campisi, the coach of the Mendy Blackhawks, was just in a big old game this weekend at Jack Mansky Oval. We were chasing a code word on 1300 001063 to get you there. Star 1063, who's this?
1: It's Natalie.
0: Hey Nat, what's the code word?
1: Credence.
0: You're going to watch the footy this weekend, the Mendy Blackhawks playing at home against the North Devils. Congratulations.
1: Thank you, sounds good.
0: Star 1063, who's this?
2: Kelly.
0: Hey, Kelly. You know what? The code word's just gone off. Do you know what it is also?
2: Credence.
0: I'm feeling very generous. I'm giving away another double pass. Congratulations. You're going to the footy.
2: Thank you so much.
0: Had to be done. The phones were red hot. I've got another double pass to give away tomorrow. On the other side of 11 o'clock, we're playing Steal My Standby. News is next on Star.
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16: Hi, I'm Donna DeMayo. The Royal Commission on Anti-Semitism has its final day of hearings today. About 300 witnesses have given evidence about the circumstances around the Bondi Beach terror attack in December last year. A final report is due before the attack's first anniversary on December 14. The world is in mourning after the death of country music star Dolly Parton, who's died at the age of 80. Crowds are gathering at Parton's star on the Hollywood Walk of Fame. This fan telling Seven she is still in shock.
17: It is devastating. It's hard for all of us. She's going to be missed so much. What she stood for, her platform, her love, not judging who you were, what your political backgrounds of. We need more people like that in our lives.
16: A new Australian study suggests a 20% tax on sugary drinks may prevent 3.7 million cases of tooth decay across the nation. The study, a first of its kind and published today in BMJ Public Health, shows that a tax could also stop 306,000 cases of gum disease or even complete tooth loss.
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16: The AFL Tribunal will sit tonight West Coast to challenge Harley Reid's suspension that would see him miss the first two games of 2027. Reid's sling tackle on Hawk John Newcomb has been graded dangerous, but the Eagles will argue it was within the rules. The Roosters have again named James Tedesco for the Dolphins' clash despite his ankle injury. And it was a record-breaking evening at the AFL Awards last night, D's ruckman Max Gawn becoming the first ever player to be named in nine All-Australian sides.
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2: Sun's out today. There will be some cloud about as well, getting us down to 17 overnight. 29 is our top, but we're going to have a sunny week ahead. And right now in Hyde Park, it's 26 degrees.
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2: 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Rhonda McGlynn from Belgian Gardens, 1300 001063. Give me a call inside the next 30 minutes. That's Benson Boone. Belting out beautiful things at the Grammy Awards, and he'll be doing the same thing at the iHeart Radio Music Festival. Along with BTS, Zara Larsson, and many more. 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Rhonda McGlynn from Belgian Gardens, we want to put you on this standby list. You've got 30 minutes to call me back, 1300 001063. 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

0: 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Because I am feeling almost stood up.
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0: 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So Rhonda McGlynn, or if you know Rhonda, tell her to give me a buzz. 1-300-00-1063. I reckon less than 5 minutes to go before somebody steals your standby.
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6: I know who's doing it. Who's to say it's someone in this office?
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4: 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This is treason.
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0: Now, some sad news for Rhonda McGlynn from Belgian Gardens. Unfortunately, time ran out and your standby is now a free-for-all. First person through is Raylene from Kerwin.
3: Hey, that's correct. Yeah, good morning.
0: Hello.
3: I was lucky enough to do a snag a steal, eh?
0: Oh, well done. Congratulations. I'm very happy for you because you possibly could be heading over to Vegas going to the iHeartRadio Music Festival. On top of that, you got $3,000 to line your pockets. What else? You get to take somebody with you. It's the trip of a lifetime. Who would you take?
3: Absolutely. It is a trip. It'd be your dream. Anyone's dream, really, to get over there. Here's a toughie, because I got a son, I got a daughter, and I say to them, yeah, I'll take you. And then I go to my son and I go, yeah, I'll take you. So I'd have to take both of them and I'd have to shout the other one. I would shout that other one. I'd go and get a line so that we all go. Absolutely. The more the merrier.
0: You're such a good mum. All right. Well, you're officially in the draw and so are your
3: kids. Thank you so much. Thank you.
0: No worries. Bye. We play again at 2 o'clock today with Jade in the afternoon. Star1063.com.au is where you register for Steal My Standby. 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
7: I know this. 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
1: And your chance to be our last member of our over 14s great inflatable race swim team is up for grabs. We're looking to stack the deck against these teenagers on Sunday.
0: And can you tell if someone's in the bathroom based on their voice over the phone? If you can, there's a family ferry pass to Maggie Island, thanks to SeaLink, in it for you when we play Donnie on the Dunny. Can't wait. Join us in the morning for that.

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0: 6:3, it is Workdays with Danny. Thanks to Townsville Dental Centre, open 7 days a week for dental emergencies. And Adam and Donnie are still trying to fill up their team for Sunday's over 14s inflatable SeaLink Magnetic Island Race Week. And this morning, Sebastian entered the chat.
1: Do you think you're ready, mate?
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0: So good. It all goes down on Sunday. You can actually win SeaLink ferry tickets with me on the other side at 12 o'clock to get you over to SeaLink. Online, go anytime. I'll win them in the next hour. 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
8: Hi, I'm Donna DeMayo. An Australian man has been arrested in Bali after a video showing an inappropriate act in public went viral on social media. The 27-year-old was taken into custody just before he was about to board a Brisbane-bound flight. He's accused of having intercourse with a woman in front of a local resident's home in Canggu. Global stars are paying tribute to Dolly Parton, who died in Nashville today, aged 80. Amongst those reacting to her passing are Linda Ronstadt, Kelly Clarkson, Keith Urban and her goddaughter, Miley Cyrus. Supermarket giant Woolworths has announced a significant surge in group profit and a strong start to the new financial year, thanks mostly to its Ooshies collectibles. The jump in profits is despite a Fair Work underpayment case impacting its bottom line. And we're being encouraged to pamper our pooch today on International Dog Day. The annual celebration is also a chance to encourage people to consider adopting a pet from a shelter and to raise awareness about animal rescue.
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8: In sports, Serena Williams and Carlos Alcaraz have been eliminated in the quarterfinals of the mixed doubles at the US Tennis Open. And Aryna Sabalenka and Novak Djokovic were shock losers in their first doubles round clash early this morning. The Rabbitohs will name Jai Arrow for their remaining two games to get the 31-year-old who suffers from MND to the 100-game milestone. Former NRL star Brad Fidler applauding officials.
9: It's good to see the league, South Sydney and the Titans get together and, you know, that we could produce something like this for Jai. A wonderful show of humanity.
8: On Nine there.
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11: Partly cloudy today, but it's not stopping us getting to a top temp of 29 degrees, 17 overnight. The sun's sticking around right through to the weekend, and Sunday just looks a little bit windy. In Palmerston right now, it's 27.
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11: 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It is a 20-minute DJ mix live in the Star Studios, all thanks to Joyce Main. Here we go.

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0: That's Reese.
1: Hey, Reese, you're ringing up to score some ferry tickets?
2: That's right. Yeah, sure am.
1: Guess what? Congratulations. Phone's red hot. But you, my guy, have just picked up a family pass to jump on a SeaLink ferry. You're heading over to SeaLink Magnetic Island Race Week. Congrats.
2: Oh, beauty. Thank you so much for that. Appreciate that.
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1: Well, there's some very sad news from the world of music today. Dolly Parton has passed away at the age of 80. Country music legend passed away in Nashville with the news announced by her family. And what a life she had. Nearly six decades in the spotlight, more than 100 million records sold, 11 Grammys. And of course, those songs that have become part of our lives, like Jolene, 9 to 5. Working out. And I Will Always Love You. But Dolly was much more than a singer. She was an actress, a businesswoman, and one of the most generous philanthropists in the world. Her Imagination Library has given away more than 200 million books to children. And I think that's why Dolly's so universally loved. She had this incredible combination of talent, humour, glamour, and genuine kindness. She once said, "If I'm going to leave anything behind, I want it to be love." And she certainly did. And Josh Fawaz has been kicked out of the ARIA charts. That's his song, the controversial hit cover of Madonna's Like a Prayer, because it is a wholly AI-generated track. So it's ignited a debate online how much you can use AI when you're producing a song. And if most of it's with AI, you're out of the ARIA charts. The new rules draw a distinction between AI-generated and AI-assisted songs. And Hayden Paytonair's mother has slammed the haters who have criticised her how she's reacted to her daughter's passing.
7: "You don't have a right to tell me how I mourn the loss of my second child. That's my domain. I still am not grasping this as real. It doesn't feel real. My mind tells me it's not at times. You know, it's going to be a process. I need a minute, guys."
1: That was the first time that Leslie Vogel has spoken publicly since Hayden's passing on Good Morning America on Monday. And that is Danny's feed for Wednesday. Thanks to Silk Laser Clinics. We'll do it all again tomorrow just after 10. It's your good new song with Martin Garrix. It's called Repeat It. We'll be playing it in minutes on Star.
8: Will and Woody for your drive home. 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
9: So, Woods, I think the lies that I'm telling my daughter are catching up with me. When we interviewed Tom Holland, Spider-Man, and she was like, "Cool, Grandpa is Spider-Man."
8: And this is Woody.
9: So I told my daughter that I was a yodeling world champion, and she looked at me like, "Wow, that's amazing."
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8: 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Hear the call of adventure with the new Pokemon Tonies. 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
1: And your chance to be our last member of our over 14s great inflatable race swim team is up for grabs. We're looking to stack the deck against these teenagers on Sunday.
0: And can you tell if someone's in the bathroom based on their voice over the phone? If you can, there's a family ferry pass to Maggie Island thanks to SeaLink in it for you when we play Donnie on the Dunny. Can't wait. 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

0: 96.3, it is Workdays with Danny, thanks to Townsville Dental Centre. Open 7 days a week for dental emergencies. Now, the first thing I saw this morning was the sad news that Dolly Parton had passed away at the age of 80. Now, I've got Jade from the Arvos in a little bit early. What was your favourite Dolly song? Well, still is, really, Jade.
1: Still is, 9 till 5. It's a classic. Working 9
0: I can see why. It is, isn't it? Yeah, she's such an icon. I played recently a remix of this song.
1: Cool.
0: With Pitbull.
1: Okay.
0: Do you want to hear it?
1: Yes.
0: Okay. It's actually called Powerful Women.
1: Love that.
0: Yeah, I think I like the original.
1: Yeah.
0: Let's hear this beat. Yeah, nah, definitely stick with the original. Anyway, 80 years old and she's going to leave a massive hole in the music community and around the world because she was such a huge philanthropist. She helped out so many people. So, Vale Dolly. Now, what have you got on your show this afternoon?
1: I've got your Maggie Island Sea Link passes, still chatting book week. All the kids have been calling after school, which is awesome. So keep them calls coming and a family pass off to the Blackhawks on the weekend.
0: You are so busy. All right, I'll let you get to it. I'm out of here. Adam and Donnie will be back tomorrow from 6 o'clock for the Star Brekkie Show. New sport and weather is next on Star and have a great afternoon.
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3: Hi, I'm Gareth Thompson. Aussie homeowners could be hit with another interest rate hike this year as July's CPI figures reveal stubborn prices. Annual headline inflation fell from 3.8% to 3.5%, while the trimmed mean remained stubborn at 3.6%, adding pressure to the RBA to lift its cash rate to beat further price rises. Crowds have gathered at Dolly Parton's Star on the Hollywood Walk of Fame this morning, with the country singing icon passing away at the age of 80. This fan telling Seven he's simply devastated by the news.
4: I was in shock. I was in utter disbelief. I had just gotten out of the shower, and surely it was someone else. She's so sprightly and so vibrant that it's just hard to imagine she's not with us anymore.
3: Among those paying tribute are Lily Tomlin, her goddaughter, Miley Cyrus, and Keith Urban. After hearing from about 300 witnesses, the Royal Commission on Anti-Semitism and Social Cohesion has its final day of hearings today. A final report is due before December 14. Today marks 1 year since two police officers were shot dead in the northeast Victorian town of Porepunkah. A service held today to honour the lives of the officers who paid the ultimate price. And an Australian man's been arrested in Bali before he boarded a Brisbane-bound flight following an alleged lewd act in public. The 27-year-old accused of having sex with a woman outside a house in Canggu over the weekend.
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3: In sport, Broncos coach Michael Maguire has broken his silence over the Adam Reynolds drama. The club has copped criticism for failing to give the Brisbane halfback one last game before he hangs up the boots. Madge says it was Reynolds that actually made the call.
6: He said to me, "I think it's time, Madge." And that's how it went. And I respect that. I'd love to see him play. But there comes a time where he just said the body's had its time, and he just couldn't get to the end point to have that last little fairy tale.
3: And in AFL, Harry Barnett and Harvey Johnston, who played 8 games this year, have been delisted by West Coast. And that's the latest in news and sport.
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8: Top of 29 today for an overnight low of 17 tonight. No rain on our radar and less than 50% humidity for the rest of the day across Townsville. Tomorrow, a nice sunny day again for us, chasing that top of 29. Right now at Willows, it is 27.5 degrees.
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8: 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We've passed that lunchtime peak. It is all downhill in a

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We've got Blackhawks tickets. I've got everything on the show today. We're going to kick on with the music because that's what we're here for. And a Sunny Federa taking us off with Think About Us on Star.

0: winner from Nirvana on the playlist this afternoon here at Star 106.3. 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
1: Huge event on Friday night. Your Prezzo, what was the standout moment for you?
2: Oh, it's always the player of the year. Mm-hmm. Credence Toya took home all the awards, best back, player's player, mm-hmm. which is an award that everyone wants. And, yeah, best and fairest. So he had a huge night and he's had a huge season. So congratulations.
0: Finish off the season with the Blackhawks as you take a family pass off me right now and head out there Saturday as they take on the North Devils. 1300 00 1063. If you want that family pass, just call up and let me know what you have planned for the weekend. And hopefully you slide Blackhawks in your weekend plans. Noah Khan up next, Gwen Stefani on the way, all happening right here at Star 106.3.
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1: 1063.
0: And sending you off to the Blackhawks. They're taking on the North Devils this Saturday. Jack Nensky Oval right here at home. 1300 00 1063. Who have I got on the line today?
2: Damien.
0: How are you today?
2: Yeah, no, good.
0: That's good. Enjoying your Wednesday?
2: Oh, sure am. Just finished golf and heading home.
0: Oh, finished golf? What, you got the day off?
2: Oh, I work 7 and 7.
0: Oh, good on you. Enjoying your days off then.
2: Yeah.
0: You off this weekend? You want to head to the Blackhawks?
2: Oh, yeah, we go there every week.
0: Oh, perfect. Well, let's get you four tickets so you can take the whole fam.
2: That'd be awesome. Thank you very much.
0: What else are you doing on the weekend?
2: Not much. We'll work out what happens to the Blackhawks and then we'll party on after that.
0: Party on. That's what I like to hear, Jamie. And you're off to the Blackhawks. Make sure you support the team. Only a couple games left for the season. Be able to get behind our local team here in Townsville. In excess on the way for you now with Mystify on Star.
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1: 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We're looking to stack the deck against these teenagers on Sunday.
0: And can you tell if someone's in the bathroom based on their voice over the phone? 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

0: Heroes with Jade on Star 106.3. We've just sent Damien off to the Blackhawks this weekend. 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
12: Hi, I'm Gareth Thompson. The opposition leader doesn't believe data centres should be forced to power their energy-hungry hubs with renewables, with the debate front and centre of today's cabinet meeting. Angus Taylor telling the ABC they should have to generate their own power.
13: We need to have an electricity market that requires that, that demands the extra energy and capacity into the system, but it should be technology neutral.
12: A major childcare centre provider has gone into voluntary administration. Edge Early Learning Centres, which has centres in the ACT, Queensland and South Australia, has appointed administrators, Corda Mentha, as it tries to determine the best path forward. The company says there'll be no immediate impact on its operations. Federal MP Luke Gosling will step down as special envoy. It comes after the Labor Minister is charged with breaching his bail conditions as he vows to fight a charge of assault against the King's representative in the Northern Territory. And tributes have been pouring in for Dolly Parton after the music legend passed away at the age of 80. Elton John, among those celebrating the Queen of Country, saying Parton was a giant, unique and irreplaceable. Beatle Paul McCartney calling her a wonderful woman. Her nephew, Brian Seaver, says the music icon championed the potential in others.
14: Dolly also opened doors for generations of singers, songwriters, musicians and dreamers from every walk of life and across every continent. By her example, we believe that anything was possible.
1: Michelangelo's Pizza and Pasta, home of the Bigfoot Pizza. Dinner sorted. Star 106.3, your sport now.
12: In sport, Broncos coach Michael Maguire has broken his silence over the Adam Reynolds drama. The club has copped criticism for failing to give the Brisbane halfback one last game before he hangs up the boots. Madge says it was Reynolds that actually made the call.
15: Said to me, I think it's time, Madge. And that's how it went. And I respect that. I'd love to see him play. But there comes a time where he just said the body's had its time and he just couldn't get to the end point to have that last little fairy tale.
12: And in AFL, Harry Barnett and Harvey Johnston, who played 8 games this year, have been delisted by West Coast. And that's the latest in news and sport.
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0: 29's the top 10 for our Wednesday afternoon. No rain on the radar and still 45% humidity. It's getting that little bit hotter, but there's still humidity is staying down, which is lovely. Tonight we drop for an overnight low of 17 into Thursday morning. No clouds hanging around, no rain, and tomorrow that top of 29.
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0: 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And I'm looking for Rebecca Sinclair from Bushland Beach. Rebecca from Bushy Beach. If you know Rebecca, let her know that Star 106.3 is looking for her. She's got 30 minutes from right now to call back on 1300 00 1063 to get her name on the standby list to win her way to Las Vegas. Only a few chances left now. It is wrapping up Friday morning with Adam and Donnie, so make sure you're registered. A couple more names will be called out over the next few days. Well, tomorrow really is your last chance to get on the standby list. Make sure you're registered. And Rebecca Sinclair from Bushy Beach, 1300 00 1063, 30 minutes on the clock. Mumford & Sons, very ironic, I Will Wait.

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0: Under 10 to go to get your name on this standby list. Rebecca Sinclair from Bushlane Beach. It's your time to get on the list and win your way to Las Vegas. You'll be taking a plus one. If you win, you'll be dancing to Cardi B, Major Lazer, Benson Boone, so many more. 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While we wait, let's throw on a bit of Avril Lavigne. 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
3: Someone's going around town putting googly eyes on different political posters, real estate agency posters.
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3: It got brought to our attention last week that Adam has been hit. There's an advertisement of him on a bus right now, and someone has been hitting him with the googly eyes.
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6: I know who's doing it. Who's to say it's someone in this office?
4: Right now in the studio, we have our boss, Stu. Stu, can you hear us?
7: Yes, good morning, lads.
4: A couple of days ago, you asked us to drop this whole thing.
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6: It went all the way to the top.
4: 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Stu, what do you have to say for yourself? This is treason.
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1: No stealing the standby today. Hello, Rebecca.
5: Hello. I just heard my name on the radio.
1: You certainly did. I was wondering where you were.
5: Hiding, being quiet.
1: Rebecca Sinclair from Bushy Beach. You've called back in time. How good's that?
5: Oh, so good. Thank you.
1: No, you are welcome. Are you packed and ready for Las Vegas?
5: I've got a Japan trip first. Oh. Yes. I'm packed for that.
1: Oh, perfect. Well, I
5: bring
1: think
5: it on.
1: The attire might be a little different, Japan, to a Las Vegas music festival.
5: Yes, that would be amazing. I've never been to one, so that'd be good.
1: And who you think would be a plus one?
5: Either my best friend or my partner. It's a toss-up. I'll have to, have a tug-of-war over it.
1: Oh, good stuff. Well, thanks for listening. You're on the standby list.
5: Chantel, thank you.
1: 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What's tomorrow? Thursday. Nearly said it was Friday. 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
1: And your chance to be our last member of our over 14s great inflatable race swim team is up for grabs. 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
0: And can you tell if someone's in the bathroom based on their voice over the phone? If you can, there's a family ferry pass to Maggie Island thanks to SeaLink in it for you when we play Donnie on the Dunny. Can't wait. 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

0: Arvo's with Jade, and devastating news this morning on my feed. 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
1: Try to make somebody else feel good and that'll make you feel better. 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
0: She was spreading kindness all through this world. Your memories will live on. 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A true country legend, Vale Dolly Parton.

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3: Very good afternoon. Just under speed on Sturt Street Busway east through the CBD. Good run on Boundary Street westbound through Herman Park and Railway Estate. Generally light conditions through there. And also through Mundingburra and Cranbrook on Ross River Road. 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I'm Brad. More traffic in 30 minutes on Star 106.3.
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5: Hi, I'm Garrett Thompson. The PM has shared a tribute to Dolly Parton following her death at the age of 80. Anthony Albanese says the country music icon made our world a better place while sharing fond memories of meeting her back in 2011, describing it as a magical experience. The then Transport Minister was able to save Dolly's Australian tour by allowing her to bring a bus deemed too large for Australian roads. The Treasurer says the government is aware many Aussies are still finding things tough despite a drop in inflation. Headline inflation dropped from 3.8 to 3.5% in July, but that is over expectations and the trimmed mean remains stubbornly high at 3.6%. Jim Chalmers says inflation is still being more persistent than anyone would have liked.
6: We know that people are still under pressure and we also know that inflation will bounce around as it returns into that target range in the coming months.
5: National Cabinet is meeting in Sydney today amid the country's growing number of AI data centres. It comes as the PM is working with the states to put together a national framework, with larger centres expected to underwrite renewable energy and limit their water use and impact on local communities. And home ownership among young Aussies has fallen to an 80-year low. According to Anglicare, 43% of people aged 25 to 34 have a mortgage.
4: Want fresh, authentic pizza and pasta tonight? Michelangelo's Pizza and Pasta. Star 106.3, your sport now.
5: In sport, Broncos coach Michael Maguire says he's looking forward to working with Adam Reynolds in the next phase of his career. The Brisbane halfback has officially called time on his NRL career, admitting his body has had enough. Madge says it's bittersweet.
7: But the time came and, you know, he'll transition into the next part of his life. And I will always be a part of that, because he's a great human.
5: And Tuke Miller will remain a Gold Coast Sun for life. The 30-year-old has signed a new contract extension, keeping him with the Queensland side till the end of 2030.
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9: 29's the top 10 for our Wednesday afternoon. No rain on the radar and still 45% humidity. It's getting that little bit hotter, but there's still humidity is staying down, which is lovely. Tonight we drop for an overnight low of 17 into Thursday morning. No clouds hanging around, no rain, and tomorrow at that top of 29.
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0: Lipa on Star 106.3. Happy Wednesday afternoon. We are right smack bang in the middle of Book Week. My mum, a teacher at Annandale State School.
1: We're doing Teddy Bear's Picnic and it's Book Week as well. So all the prep ladies and teacher aides are being some kind of bear.
0: Really getting into that Book Week fashion. She does every year. She's just so cute. I'm sure your kids are as well. 1300 00 1063. I've got a C-Link family pass up for grabs. Just want to know, what's your Book Week costume this week? Are you a child dressing up or are you a parent struggling through the Book Week saga this week? Let me know. 1300 00 1063. That family pass to enjoy Maggie Island. It will be all yours at C-Link. Maggie Island Race Week this weekend. Buy online. Go anytime. Josh Fawes up next. Like a Prayer and a banger from Kelly Clarkson after that, Behind These Hazel Eyes.
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0: is Samba on Star 106.3, getting you off to Maggie Island so you can really enjoy SeaLink Maggie Island Race Week this weekend. Who's on the line?
1: It's Robin.
0: G'day, Robin. How are you?
1: I'm really well, thanks.
0: Really well. So you're not struggling this week through book week?
1: I'm grandma, so I'm calling about my grandbabies.
0: Oh, awesome. What did they go as this week?
1: So we have Elsa Queen, and my little one-year-old went as Hermione.
0: Oh, perfect. You can't beat Harry Potter.
1: That's it.
0: That's a
1: crazy
0: good...
1: Harry Potter fan.
0: And how are their parents going this week? Have they reached out to you for any grandparents' help?
1: Oh, definitely no, but we've had lots of photos coming through, which is lovely.
0: Thanks for calling. Let's get your family pass to Magnetic Island. Do you often get over to Maggie?
1: We probably get over half a dozen times a year, which is pretty, we're pretty lucky. So yeah, it's a nice place just to go chill out. You feel like you're a million miles away.
0: It really does. And SeaLink Maggie Island Race Week is the perfect weekend to check out Maggie because there is lots and lots of stuff on. Check out their website, magneticislandraceweek.com, for all the details. Janet Jackson up next with Together, Together Again. 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
7: Peak traffic on Bandit Street westbound through Hobart Park and Railway Estate. Also built up on Sturt Street both ways through the CBD. And busy out on Wilcox Street outbound between Mount Louisa and Cosgrove. Building around Ingham Road and Shore Road through the roadwork zones. 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I'm Brad Moore. 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
1: And your chance to be our last member of our over 14s great inflatable race swim team is up for grabs. We're looking to stack the deck against these teenagers on Sunday.
0: And can you tell if someone's in the bathroom based on their voice over the phone? If you can, there's a family ferry pass to Maggie Island thanks to SeaLink in it for you when we play Donnie on the Dunny. Can't wait. 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

0: Arvo's with Jade on Star 106.3. Now, chunky cookies have taken over Instagram, and one young entrepreneur, Hayley, the Dough Drop TSV, find them on Instagram, is harnessing this. She's got into it for a very special reason, and it is taking over. She's got some advice for the young entrepreneurs.
1: That you're never too young to start.
0: Yep.
1: And not to let your age define what you're capable of. You're always more capable of more than what you think.
0: Hayley's coming on the show this afternoon, 4:20. We're going to chat all things cookies and how she got into this, because, again, she's only 14 years old and she is claiming her name in this world. News, sport and weather is next, and then we are going to chat cookies.
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10: Traffic's under speed on Boundary Street westbound through Hermit Park Railway Estate. Also, minor build-up on Sturt Street both ways through the CBD and Wilcox Street between Garvin, Mount Louise and Cosgrove, just around the roadwork zones. Census night was Tuesday, 11th of August. There's still time to complete in the census. 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I'm Brad Moore, traffic in 30 minutes on Star 106.3.
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11: Hi, I'm Gareth Thompson. There's been a drop in inflation, but economists warn it may not all be good news. Annual inflation fell from 3.8% to 3.1% in June, which is above forecasts and means a rate hike before the end of the year is a higher probability. Rachel McCrurick from the ABS says there are a few main contributors.
12: The housing group was one of the key contributors. Housing grew by 5% in the year to July, down from 6.8% in June. In terms of the other contributors, the food and non-alcoholic beverages group rose by 3.2%. And the Recreation and Culture Group grew by 2.6%.
11: The Royal Commission into Anti-Semitism is wrapping up today with more than 300 people giving evidence. The inquiry was launched in the wake of the Bondi-Beach terror attack. Commissioner Virginia Bell says a full report will be handed down by the end of the year. Supermarket giant Woolies has confirmed a $1.8 billion profit. Total sales are up 7.6% in the first 8 weeks of the financial year, thanks largely to its Ooshies collectibles. And tributes are flowing for music icon Dolly Parton after the country singer's passing. Taylor Swift sharing a heartfelt tribute, saying Dolly was true grace and true grit, all in one dazzling person, while Elton John described her as a giant of an artist. Dolly passed away after a brief battle with cancer. She was 80.
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11: In sport, Broncos coach Michael Maguire says he's looking forward to working with Adam Reynolds in the next phase of his career. The Brisbane halfback has officially called time on his NRL career, admitting his body has had enough. Madge says it's bittersweet.
13: But the time came and, you know, he'll transition into the next part of his life. And I'll always be a part of that, because he's a great human.
11: And Tuke Miller will remain a Gold Coast Sun for life. The 30-year-old has signed a new contract extension, keeping him with the Queensland side till the end of 2030.
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14: 29 is the top temp for our Wednesday afternoon. No rain on the radar and still 45% humidity. It's getting that little bit hotter, but there's still humidity. It's staying down, which is lovely. Tonight we drop for an overnight low of 17 into Thursday morning. No clouds hanging around, no rain, and tomorrow at that top of 29.
0: From the last email to the school gate.
15: We like it hot, we like it loud.

0: Chunky Cookies taking over the internet, and one young entrepreneur, Hayley, from the Dough Drop TSV. How'd you get into it, Hayley?
1: Well, my granddad was diagnosed with a neurological disease. Last year, he spent 5 months in hospital. And while he was in hospital, my grandma would bring him like little baked goods and sweet treats, a simple cookie or a brownie, bring him so much joy. And that's what really inspired me to start the Dough Drop.
0: So who taught you how to bake?
1: I grew up baking with both my mum and grandma. Yeah, whenever I would go over to my grandma's house, we were always baking, and yeah, it was so much fun.
0: A very wholesome way to learn how to bake. And such an inspiring story about your pop as well. And him coming out and being your taste tester is awesome. Now, how do we find these yummy cookies? You have a website?
1: I've just had a website created. So that was released about 2 weeks ago. On that website we can do shipping and pickup.
0: Perfect. And is that shipping locally or interstate?
1: Australia-wide.
0: Oh, how good is that?
1: Yeah, it's been really cool getting to do that.
0: Now, do you have any specific flavours in the works yet that you might not have shared?
1: Oh, I always have flavours in the works.
0: Keeping it mysterious. Thanks, Hayley, for the chat. What's your Instagram handle?
1: It's the Dough Drop TSV.
0: Check her out. Young entrepreneur in Townsville, very local, getting the job done. Just like me and you are, with the playlist continuing. G Flip on the way for you on Star.
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2: 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The second iteration of Dadventure. You and I just taking our little girls away for a trip, just daddy-daughter time. First time was camping, we're going to Movie World this time around.
1: Bloody oath. Feels better.
2: Feels it's an upscale.
1: It feels like
2: it's
1: less,
2: a bed. It's a shower.
1: All great things. We've evolved. We've evolved. On today's show, I don't know how your wife feels, but obviously whenever I take Remy away for getaways, it just comes with some rules that I should abide by.
2: Tram tracks, I like to call them.
1: Yeah, great. So our wives on the show this afternoon, just running past some rules.
2: Guidelines that we need
1: to stick to this weekend. See you soon.
0: Well, that's brave. Bringing the wives in on air. 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
5: 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I'm Brad Moore, traffic in 30 minutes on Star 106.3.
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1: And your chance to be our last member of our over 14s great inflatable race swim team is up for grabs. We're looking to stack the deck against these teenagers on Sunday.
0: And can you tell if someone's in the bathroom based on their voice over the phone? If you can, there's a family ferry pass to Maggie Island thanks to SeaLink in it for you when we play Donnie on the Dunny. Can't wait. 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

0: finished for your Wednesday afternoon. What a great day. We had Hayley on, who's the Dough Drop Townsville. You won your family passes over to Maggie Island, and the standby list was snagged up today by Rebecca. Your next chance of jumping on the standby list tomorrow morning when Adam and Donnie return. They're back from 6 a.m. with your chance at the standby list at 7 a.m. I'll catch you tomorrow afternoon, bringing back the Arvo Show, of course, from 1 o'clock right here at Star 106.3. Enjoy the rest of your Wednesday. Ed Sheeran bringing the beats just on the other side of your news. Will and Woody taking over. See ya.
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4: Still got minor build-up on Sturt Street, Buzzways through the CBD, Wilcock Street, outbound through Garbutt as well, easing around Duckworth Street, still minor build-up around Mather Street and busy between Mount Louisa and Cosgrove, and also Ingham Road heading outbound. 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I'm Brad Board, traffic is 30 minutes on Star 106.3.
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6: Hi, I'm Garrett Thompson. The Prime Minister has joined in paying tribute to Dolly Parton following her death at the age of 80. The music legend passed away overnight following a brief battle with cancer. Anthony Albanese saying she'll be greatly missed.
7: Dolly Parton made our world a better place in so many ways. It's hard to imagine the world without her.
6: There's already divide over what the latest inflation figures will mean for mortgage holders. Annual headline inflation came down from 3.8% to 3.5% in July, but that is above expectations, with some economists predicting it'll increase chances of a rate rise before the end of the year. The Greens are demanding a moratorium on data centres as the government struggles to reach a consensus at today's National Cabinet. Queensland and the Northern Territory have pushed back on the government's plan to make AI data centre companies fund renewable energy. Sarah Hanson-Young says until the rules are agreed upon, no new centres should be built.
8: We need a moratorium on building new big AI data centres until the rules are set, because these companies are already bulls at a gate pushing state governments to give them approval.
6: A major childcare centre provider has gone into voluntary administration, Edge Early Learning Centres, which has centres in the ACT, Queensland and South Australia, will continue operating as normal as it tries to determine the best path forward. And fears over bird flu have seen chicken sales drop. Butchers reporting a decline in the number of people buying the family staple over the past 6 weeks.
5: Michelangelo's Pizza and Pasta, home of the Bigfoot Pizza. Dinner sorted. Star 106.3, your sport now.
6: In sport, Scott Pendlebury is every chance of playing on next year. The 38-year-old Collingwood legend is expected to miss this weekend's wildcard clash with the Bulldogs due to a hamstring injury. But coach Craig McRae hasn't made a call on 2027 yet.
9: Probably just 50-50, to be honest. I think I can see opportunities for him to play on and retire. I'm sure he's weighing up a lot of those things.
6: And Cricket Australia has issued a directive for more bat-friendly pitches during the upcoming Sheffield Shield season, with a number of recent tests finishing well before day five.
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11: Clear Thursday, Arvie, with a top temp today of 29. No rain on the radar overnight as we drop to 17 to take us into Thursday. Nice sunny day again on the cards with a top of 29.

0: Well, and Woody Woods, the Chemist Warehouse Dad Venture is back this year. Last year, we took our little girls camping, a one-on-one daddy-daughter trip. This year, we are upscaling. Before we get to that, though, I've got Dee who's called through. Dee, you're a big fan of the show. You've got some thoughts about Dad Venture, Dee.
1: Yeah, you're a testament, Woody, that miracles can and do happen, because the last I heard, Will's daughter didn't like you, and now you're going away together.
2: That is very true, Dee, and I'm glad you've brought that up, because where is that at, Will? And I don't know where that hate came from, but where is that
0: That's
2: at?
0: That's a good flag, Dee. So I had to record Maxie. I'm not sure if you heard it before, Dee, but I record Max about the Dad Venture, just seeing how excited she was. I told her where we were going this year, etc. I did actually have to edit out the part when I said, are you looking forward to seeing Woody? And she said no.
2: Yeah, no, fair enough. I've been slipping her cash for weeks as well. Which is really, really frustrating.
0: Woody, last year we took our daughters on their very first camping trip.
3: Hey, look who's got a tent.
2: I think we both really excelled.
4: Can you go to the tent peaks for me?
3: Hey, Ren, you want to go look for some unicorns or something?
5: Yeah!
2: But this year we're stepping it up a notch, all thanks to Chemist Warehouse.
6: I'm thinking maybe Movie World, heaps of rides, plenty of things for the kids to do down there.
7: Movie World.
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5: And more roads to go in.
8: And more roads to go in.
7: Batman's there.
5: Batman. Let me see you, Batman.
9: Daddy said that he was going to take you to Movie World to see Batman.
5: Oh, yeah, oh, yeah, oh, yeah, oh, yeah.
9: In real life.
5: He's going to see Batman.
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0: Yes, that's right. It is back with a vengeance this year. The Dadventure, taking Remy and Max on the trip of a lifetime to Warner Brothers Movie World, all thanks to Chemist Warehouse this year. Woods, more on that very, very shortly. Before we do, though, as I said, this is unbridled enthusiasm, particularly from your daughter, Remy.
2: She's pumped.
0: Everyone missed it there.
2: She's so... God, lucky girl. She's in Fiji at the moment. Yeah, she's in, then straight to the Gold Coast.
0: Yeah.
2: Yeah, just loves cruising the globe.
0: So she should be pumped.
2: Yeah, very lucky girl. But my wife, I think of all people, and I believe your de facto partner as well, just
0: thank you for using her appropriate title.
2: Yeah, you've pulled me up a number of times. Yeah, I think de facto partner is works.
0: Not a thing.
2: No, I get it.
0: Yeah.
2: I get it.
0: Yeah.
2: My wife in particular, she obviously trusts me. She loves that I spend this quality time with my daughter.
0: Yeah.
2: But she also knows that I don't love rules.
0: No.
2: I don't love enforcing rules. I just think let's just see what happens kind of vibe is my kind of thing.
0: Mm-hmm.
2: So Annalise, junior producer Annalise, is in the studio with us. You've spoken to our wives.
11: Yes, I've been on some very tense calls today Mim and Sam.
0: Wow.
2: Yeah. Wow.
11: Just with like a bit of concern that you guys are going to go rogue and like just be, you know, try to be the cool dad. But
2: There's a big football final on Saturday night, and I absolutely plan on going to the pub with my daughter on Saturday night.
0: So it wouldn't be a weekend unless you took your daughter to the pub, Woods.
2: That is true. And that's a well-worn glove. But so what are the rules for this weekend?
11: We've got some...
0: It's not a good look.
2: I don't drink, though. So I have alcohol-free beer.
0: People are drinking around you.
2: Yeah, it's fine, mate. Well, you want me to hide my daughter away from
0: no
2: people?
0: Judgment here. Drinking? No judgment
2: It
0: here.
2: Sounds like a lot of judgment,
0: none,
2: actually.
0: Not
2: it
0: at
2: sounds
0: all.
2: Like the definition of
0: not
2: judgment.
0: Not at all, not at all. Yeah,
2: Max is missing out.
11: Both Sam and Mim have sent through some rules. There's some...
2: Okay.
11: I think we should start with, like, the lighter ones that I feel like should be obvious for you guys.
0: Okay.
12: Sunscreen reapplied like every hour on the hour. Hats on at all times.
13: Then no screen time. The iPad is staying here.
12: If she doesn't want to go on any of the rides, she doesn't have to, okay? I know what you get like.
13: No sugar, please. The veggie rule is also therefore still in place. So if she does not eat her veggies the night before, there is no sugar. There is no sugar.
12: And then bedtime does still exist, so make sure she's in bed, you know, by 7 p.m.
0: Love this. No sugar. The first thing you said... Because you said, I'm going to go and watch the footy. And I was like, the footy's on at 7 o'clock. And you said, Rem can have a bit of a late night.
2: She can. Because of the time difference, though,
0: you
2: with
0: just
2: Fiji.
0: Heard the rule. No, you just heard the rule. 7 o'clock.
2: Time difference with Fiji, though. So I think that's bedtime, 10:30 p.m., which, amazingly, that's when the footy finishes. What's with this no sugar thing? No, but it's a fun weekend, brother.
0: Yeah. Yeah, we're on a no sugar thing at the moment.
2: We're having no cakes, no fairy floss. We're going to a theme park, man.
0: We're on no sugar, no screens at the moment.
2: No sugar, no screens.
0: At the moment.
2: Well, that sounds like fun.
0: Yeah, right.
2: That is, are you serious?
0: Yeah.
2: No sugar.
0: No sugar, no screens. Yeah, it's, I mean, like.
2: That's a different rule. That's a different rule. I don't think Remy has to.
0: Absolutely not. No, no, no. Exactly. Yeah, different rules, different kids.
11: Well, Mim had a rule that I think might make you question whether you agree with the no sugar rule.
2: What do you mean?
11: Well, do you want to hear what it is?
2: Oh, yeah.
11: Okay,
2: yeah.
11: We'll do it up next.
0: No. Nice, Annalise. She's a pro.
2: This is a weekend away. We're obviously having sugar.
11: How much?
0: You can, mate.
2: I hate sugar. It's for my daughter. I go crazy when I have sugar.
11: Yeah.
2: It's a shocking drug.
0: Yeah. Well, it's not a drug. Will and Woody.
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14: He is 91 years young. He is the back-to-back tipping champion at the Good Shepherd Nursing Home, Mr. Ray Nichols. Good morning, young man. 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
1: G'day, Public and Paul here from the Herbert Hotel, Townsville. 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
3: Hi there, I'm Rana Hussain. Team sheets for round 9 of the NRLW have been released. Mixed results for the Sharks, with Origin rep Georgia Hannaway returning to the halves. But Cronulla will be without Ali Johnston due to suspension. In tennis, Serena Williams has been knocked out of the US Tennis Open. Her and partner Carlos Alcaraz losing their mixed doubles quarterfinal this morning. And Matilda's midfielder Sarah Hunter has re-signed with Sydney FC for another 12 months.
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12: Hi, I'm Gareth Thompson. The Royal Commission into Anti-Semitism and Social Cohesion has wrapped, with more than 300 people giving evidence. Launched in the wake of the Bondi Beach terror attack, Commissioner Virginia Bell says a full report will be handed down by the end of the year.
13: That I am currently in a position to give a full and fair account, which asks whether our intelligence and our law enforcement agencies operated or performed to maximum effectiveness.
12: The PM says there's no doubt a lot of broken hearts in Australia today following the death of country music icon Dolly Parton. The 80-year-old passing away after a short battle with cancer. Anthony Albanese says she was a singer and songwriter of rare talent.
14: She had such an extraordinarily large personality and was much loved here in Australia. Dolly Parton, I'm sure, will rest in peace. She lived loudly. And she lived a great life, and she'll be much missed.
12: A federal MP will step down from his special envoy duties in the NT after being charged with breach of bail. It comes as Luke Gosling vows to fight accusations of assault against the King's representative to the NT last month. And home ownership among young Aussies has fallen to an 80-year low. According to Anglicare, 43% of people aged 25 to 34 have a mortgage.
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12: In sport, Broncos coach Michael Maguire insists it was Adam Reynolds who made the final call not to play tomorrow night's clash against the Storm. The club's been accused of denying the star halfback a final farewell at Suncorp. Madge says he's the first person who'd love to see Reynolds play, but it wasn't meant to be.
15: It's always emotional when you get to the other end of your career, and you know, unfortunately, you know, I think he's got everything out of that little body of his. You know, and we'd all love to see him keep going. Me personally, I'd love to see him go on forever.
12: And a boost for Collingwood ahead of Friday's wildcard final against the Bulldogs. Isaac Quaynor in line to make a return for the Pies for the clash at the MCG. And that's the latest in news and sport.
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17: Clear Thursday, Arvi, with a top temp today of 29. No rain on the radar overnight as we drop to 17 to take us into Thursday. Nice sunny day again on the cards with a top of 29.

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0: Yes, I'm sure everyone's heard the news today. Someone who definitely didn't use AI, Dolly Parton, in all of her songs. She, of course, very sadly passed today at the age of 80. Apparently a brief battle with cancer. Hasn't been revealed what kind of cancer, but sounds like it all went downhill pretty quickly. So many stories are coming out, so many tributes for truly an amazing, talented person in Dolly Parton. But I never expected one of those tributes to come from Eminem.
1: Marshall. Like in Marshall from Three. He's like this, though. He does this all the time. He has these rogue moments where he pops up and...
0: In what world was this guy interacting with Dolly Parton? Okay, and so it's a letter.
1: Yeah.
0: Dolly Parton chose to write Marshall, which is what she called him in the letter, after he got inducted into the Hall of Fame. Now, I've taken out a few bits because it's quite a long letter, but I'll read you my favourite parts. This is the letter that Dolly Parton wrote to Eminem. Even though I don't know a lot about rap music, I've come to know that you are the very best at it. Aside from that, I hope what I have to say will not seem weird or strange to you, but I have always felt some unexplained connection to you, like I know you somehow. In the meantime, keep doing what you're doing because you do it so well, and no matter how complex your world may be, just know you are very special and touch people in ways you don't even know. With love and respect, Dolly Parton.
1: There you go.
0: Just that guy. I love that you just said, I don't know anything about
1: it. I don't know what you do.
0: But apparently you are very good at it.
1: So nice.
0: I just love it. But I want to focus.
1: And he posted this, right?
0: He posted this, and he basically said, like, and they never actually met each other. There was just this letter between them.
1: Right.
0: And he basically said, like, she just didn't have to do this. She didn't have to spend the time doing this, but, like, this is what truly makes her an icon. The fact that she takes the time.
1: So good to everyone.
0: Yes, exactly right. Now, I do want to focus on one line, though, Will. It's this line here around, I've always felt some unexplained connection to you, even though we've never met.
1: Yeah.
0: I just wonder if we ask if anyone else feels that.
1: I feel it. I'm sure everyone does.
0: You feel an unexplained connection to someone famous, someone well-known, even though you've never met them. Who is it for you?
1: Well, for me growing up.
0: No, don't give context. Like, who is it right now? Don't say when I was a kid.
1: I haven't seen them for a while. It was when I used to watch them in movies. I felt Richard Gere.
0: Richard Gere?
1: Yeah, Richard Gere.
0: After what? The Runaway Bride?
1: I know, Pretty Woman. Yeah.
0: Pretty Woman.
1: Yeah, I had a real thing for him. Yeah.
0: And so and
1: let's
0: so this,
1: not, let's
0: this
1: not connection judge.
0: No,
1: let's
0: no,
1: not
0: no.
1: connection
0: No, I'm not
1: shame.
0: Judging. I'm just asking questions.
1: Yeah, yeah.
0: There's a few follow-up questions.
1: Yeah, yeah.
0: What part of the movie Pretty Woman made you go, I've got a connection
1: I
0: with
1: I don't
0: Richard
1: know.
0: Gere.
1: It's the same as the Dolly Parton thing. Like, because if you break it down, you know, he's a wealthy businessman who hires a sex worker for the movie. Like, that's what the movie is. And I was...
0: Oh, say no more. You know, explains it perfectly.
1: No, but I was probably 12 years old when I was watching it.
0: Sure, I don't know,
1: but I just used to watch him and be like, I feel as if Richard and I were in the same room.
0: Yeah. A couple of dogs.
1: Yeah. I once did the champagne and strawberry delivery to a hotel. For anyone that's seen Pretty Woman, I actually did his delivery to a hotel room because it stayed with me.
0: Yeah, you did. There you go. Anyway. You and Richard Gere. For me...
1: Because these have to be rogue, by the way. It can't be like... This is what the whole idea of the connection is.
0: Of course. And help Will out. He's feeling very vulnerable.
1: I've put
0: right
1: myself
0: now.
1: Out on the ledge there.
0: An unexplained
1: Dribbles up for me, by the way. Just
0: there,
1: want to clarify.
0: And there it is. I was avoiding it, but there it is. Have you got an unexplained connection to someone famous? For me, and this actually came up in a therapy session, I never realised that I thought I had a connection with this person, but I was once doing like a, I don't even know what the technique is called, but effectively I was closing my eyes and I was being young Woody at a party.
1: Oh, yeah, nice.
0: And I
1: past life experience.
0: I was in a room by myself.
1: Yeah, cool. Yeah.
0: And then the therapist said, okay, what do you need right now? And I said, I think I need a hug and someone to tell me that everything's going to be okay.
1: Wow.
0: And she was like, okay, and who is that for you? Who's walking in the door right now? And I was like... Robin Williams.
1: Yeah.
0: And she was like...
1: wow.
0: Yeah, she was like, oh, it's usually a mum or a dad, but like, okay, we're going Robin Williams. and it was like Robin Williams from the movie Hook.
1: Whoa. Yeah.
0: Yeah, and he came in and I'm getting tingles just talking about it right now. And she was like, whoa, so he's this really important figure for you.
1: Yeah,
0: it's like,
1: he would have been. 100%.
0: I guess he is.
1: Yeah. I had one with Kelly Slater as well. I'm just going to throw that out there.
0: You're what about Kelly Slater?
1: I don't know. don't.
0: Joe, you've got one, Joe.
1: Every time I see him.
2: Now, it's obviously Esther Perel.
0: Oh, yeah.
2: Because, like, we would be, we're as smart as one another.
0: Yeah. She's on your level.
2: And we have got the same, like, insight into relationships. Like, everything she says, I'm like, it's exactly what I would say.
1: All righty.
0: Who do you have an unexplained connection to? Someone famous.
1: Yeah, the more outlandish, the better, I think.
0: Yeah.
1: You see them, and every time you see them, maybe it's not a connection, you're just like, I just get the feeling that we would connect. I have the feeling that we would get on.
0: Yeah.
1: We're cut from the same cloth.
0: So you and Kelly Slater.
1: Me and Richard Gere. We'll take your calls up next with Will and Woody. 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
3: Someone's going around town putting googly eyes on different political posters, real estate agency posters.
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3: It got brought to our attention last week that Adam has been hit. 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
6: Promotions manager Jake is in the room.
7: I know who's doing it. Who's to say it's someone in this office?
6: Right now in the studio, we have our boss, Stu. Stu, can you hear us?
8: Yes, good morning, lads.
6: A couple of days ago, you asked us to drop this whole thing.
8: These googly eye things, move on.
6: What?
0: Why?
8: Like, let's be honest, there's bigger things going on in the world right now.
6: Right under our nose the whole time. It's been our boss.
0: It went all the way to the top.
6: Literally. Stu, what do you have to say for yourself? This is treason.
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3: Adam and Donnie, on a Wednesday evening, hope you've had a great day. We're going to play an hour's worth of highlights from this morning's breakfast show.
4: Things got pretty gross this morning. We're talking about Jade's ick list, different ways that men just gross her out.
3: Yeah.
4: And you just were obsessed with this.
3: Well, I think you were more icked out than even Jade, who brought this to our attention.
4: I was, when spewing became a massive, massive conversation.
3: Well,
4: not just in this segment.
3: Yeah.
4: Throughout the rest of the show, people kept on calling just to talk about it.
3: And you tried to blame me, but look at you now. You've just brought up... I never said spewing.
4: Okay.
3: I wasn't going to bring it up. You brought it up again.
4: What were you going to say?
3: I wasn't going to say. I was going to leave it. I was going to say, stand by, you'll hear, whatever it was.
4: Osh.
3: Also, we are building a team for this over-14s inflatable race that's happening on Sunday as part of Sealing Maggie Island Race Week. And we've got another teammate, Sebastian.
4: He's been waiting a year for an opportunity just like that. And he will be a part of our team. Also, abseiling. You did it yesterday off Castle Hill. Mental.
3: I have a deathly fear of heights. One of my biggest fears ever since I was young. I've always been scared of heights. And yeah, Castle Hill, I took it on, Donnie.
4: Yeah, you did. And I also brought to the table some scheming ways you can save a buck. Cost of living's crazy right now. Donnie's discounts return.
3: And I think if you follow all his instructions, you may go to prison.
4: Prison, but definitely a cease and desist.
3: Or a fine. I'm not sure, but that's on the way. You be the judge. Adam and Donnie, Star 106.3. This is

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1: Arvo's announcer Jade in the studio. We're going to hear from her ick list.
2: It's on the list.
3: Oh my God.
4: Oh, yeah, ew.
5: This is giving me the ick.
6: I sense the ick.
7: It's icky.
2: It's on the list.
7: It's icky, icky, icky, icky.
1: Jadie's in here to add one more thing to her list of icks, things that would rule you out of being her potential partner ever. Good morning, Jade.
2: Good morning.
1: What do you got for us today? Because we've had things in the past like getting hit by a wave, chasing after a plastic bag.
8: That's right.
1: What else? What else do men need to know that they're doing wrong?
2: Spewing loudly.
8: Wow.
1: Well, that's very specific.
8: Yeah, it is. So you're saying like spewing in general is not an ick?
2: No, I mean, that's okay.
8: As long as you spew silently.
2: Yeah, do it quietly.
8: Well, you can spew in an attractive way.
1: I mean, I have two bathrooms at my house, and I do, when I need to be sick, run to the other bathroom so my partner doesn't hear it. I don't want her to hear that. And I do wonder, geez, am I spewing loudly? So I do understand the ick, but I didn't know that people were actually judging. I thought, well, my partner, she doesn't care. I'll tell you that much for free. New Year's Eve, she was very sick. She didn't go to the other bathroom. I just thought, there she goes.
8: There
1: she goes.
8: You held her hair back and had to see it all, probably.
1: Yeah, no, well, I just sat back and watched the fireworks on the TV. But Jade, what happened to make you come to this conclusion?
2: Well, over the weekend, it happened.
1: Over the weekend?
8: This is recent.
2: Very recent.
8: Hot off the ick list.
1: Someone's been crossed out the last 48 hours. What happened?
2: It seems we'd gotten home from a venue in town and, you know, in the car ride I can see getting queasy and then we get home and it's jobs on and I've got a small little apartment and I can hear it at the end of the hallway and I'm just sitting on the couch thinking, oh my God, what is happening?
1: You've let a stranger into your home and they've walked straight to the bathroom. Sorry, just excuse me for a second. And then they start hurling.
2: They're hurling.
8: And what
1: what's going on?
8: And what happened when they came out? You said to them, you're very unattractive now.
1: What did happen when they came back out?
2: I looked for the spare toothbrushes so that they could brush their teeth.
1: Wow. And then what happened?
2: And then that was it. We just went to sleep.
1: But they didn't leave.
2: No, they didn't leave.
1: So not that icky. Stand on business, Jay. I mean, you just went to sleep, but still, like, it still icked you out?
2: It icked, yeah.
8: Does this affect how you vomit? Do you try and vomit quietly, or do you get self-conscious about your volume of vomit?
2: I guess so, but I'd also...
8: not use the hard V.
1: Okay, sorry.
2: I'd also do it when no one's around.
1: Yeah, but
8: sometimes you can't control when it's coming up. You know,
1: that is brave as to, like, I'm sorry, I got so many questions. Did you know this person before the night?
2: Yes.
1: So, like, a long time you've known them?
2: Yeah.
1: So I guess there's a level of comfortability, but still.
2: Yes.
1: It's still a bit.
8: What can you do if you've got to be sick?
2: Go outside.
8: Outside? Would that be better? All of your lovely plants?
1: No, I understand what you're saying. What can you do? But I just mean it's just a very icky situation.
2: Yeah.
1: I guess that's why it's on the list.
2: On the list.
0: Star 1063.
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0: couldn't catch Adam and Donny this week? Good news. We kept the leftovers warm. 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
1: Stirling Maggie Island Race Week kicks off tomorrow. 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
0: Adam and Donny present the finest athletes ever to sit on a giant inflatable unicorn. 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
2: Getting to the pointy end of this now. We're both very excited. The over-14s inflatable race kicks off on Sunday. Adam will be there. I'll be there. And we want you to be there with us as well. 1-300-00-1063. We're looking for teammates. Mm. And we're willing to pay handsomely for it. We'll get you and the family over there. Family pass to Maggie Island. Food and drink at the beach retreat on the day. Your own inflatable to race alongside us. What we really want to do here is embarrass some 14-year-olds.
1: That's right.
2: We really want to show them what's what.
1: You get all that, but you also get glory.
2: Yeah.
1: You get victory, because even if you don't win, you'll be on the winning team.
2: Yeah.
1: Because there'll be six of us. One of us has got to win.
2: You'd hope so. Jeez, you'd hope so. Okay, Sebastian is on the phone right now. Now, this is interesting. Last year, Sebastian wanted to enter the inflatable race alongside me.
1: Right.
2: I was looking for one teammate.
1: Yeah.
2: We had a top three, and he did not make the cut. So Sebastian has waited 12 months for this opportunity. Sebastian, you've waited a year. Do you think you're ready, mate?
3: Absolutely correct.
2: Well, Sebastian,
1: so you've had a year to train. What have you been doing in the year to train up and be ready?
3: Oh, I'm going to be honest, my fitness has gone way downhill since then.
1: Okay.
3: I heard your little race that you two put together, and it sounds like you need help.
2: We do.
1: Yes. So
2: we desperately need help, Sebastian.
3: Despite my own fitness difficulties, let's call it that, I'm willing to put my body on the line.
2: It's not a great endorsement of yourself to say, I'm not fit, let me enter the swim team.
1: Yeah.
2: But then I also remember that Adam and I aren't fit and we're asking for help. I think, Sebastian, what you might not bring in athletic prowess, I can see you potentially bringing in vibe.
1: A vibe.
2: And vibe's not nothing, Sebastian.
3: Oh, man. I didn't think that was
2: going to
3: work.
2: I'm
3: assuming it's worked.
2: What?
1: I mean,
2: yeah, the vibe calls.
1: Yeah, I think you're wrong.
2: So, Sebastian, you want to be on the team? If we have you on Sunday, you'll be willing to come?
3: I'd be willing to come.
2: And the most important question, you'd be willing to do whatever it takes to beat these 14-year-olds on Sunday?
3: Whatever it takes. I think I said last year that I'm not above beating children.
2: Well, okay, well
1: what? What about if you had to put a pin in their inflatables? Like, would you be willing to do it, do the dirty work for us?
3: The question is, where do you want me to hide the pin?
2: There we go. Sebastian, you're on the bloody team. Sebastian.
3: Thank you, boys.
2: Sebastian, you'll get a text, brother. You're on the team. We'll see you on Sunday.
3: See you Sunday, lads.
2: Yeehaw!
1: Yeehaw, Sibby.
3: Yeehaw!
0: Emails later. 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
2: Donnie, I'm training up right now for the Breaking Point Challenge for The Cure.
3: Yeah.
2: In October, I'm going to be dropped into the bush. I don't know where, I don't know what I'll be doing, but it's going to be grueling physically and mentally for 30 straight hours, a military-style boot camp, to try and raise money to help fight childhood brain cancer. This year, as a group, mostly not me because I've joined late, have already managed to raise $550,000 for the cause.
3: Huge,
2: which is incredible.
3: Just staggering.
2: If you want to get involved, givenow.com.au. But every Tuesday night is our training night, and I told you yesterday that the training yesterday was going to consist of abseiling.
3: Yeah.
2: Down Castle Hill.
3: Yeah.
2: And I'm so scared of heights. When I was a teenager, I used to walk to school and there was an overpass to get to school, and I'd struggle on the overpass.
3: That's crazy.
2: I'd feel like I wanted to crawl on the overpass. Incredible fear of heights. So we got up there, ready for training, and they said to us, okay, so there's a twist. We're going to be going down head first.
3: Why?
2: Face first.
3: Why?
2: Just to make it worse.
3: Is that even a thing? Do people do
2: that?
3: Well,
2: that's what I was so confused. How does that work?
3: Oh, my God.
2: But, yeah, I watched the first few people do it, and, that's something you can do. Like, your head is below your feet. So it's just everything against your instinct, counterintuitive. It's like, why would I put my head down in danger? So, I mean, I was freaking out. There was plenty of other people freaking out. I wasn't the only one scared of heights. There were people crying before they'd even started attempting.
3: Yeah, yeah.
2: And they said, look, you don't have to go down head first if you don't want. If you don't think you can do it, you can go down backwards.
3: Okay.
2: And I was like, I'm going to struggle to go down backwards.
3: Yeah.
2: So I'm going to try and go down backwards. I'm not even going to attempt the head first thing because there's no way. There's no way I can look at the height and walk down them. So I got to the edge of the cliff. I was like quite late in the order.
3: Okay.
2: Because I kept kind of, I don't have gloves.
3: There you go.
2: Yeah. I don't have gloves yet. Yes, I've got the harness, but I don't have gloves yet. that helmet probably won't fit me, that kind of thing. So it was starting to get dark. I was towards the end. I made my way towards the edge of the cliff. I was shaking. Might have been some tears. I kept saying to the instructor, I can't do this. I kept leaning forward away from the cliff saying, I just don't think I'm going to be able to do it. And he was saying to me, yes, you can. You're not going to let me down. That was like, don't say that. Just say something like, it's okay. You don't have to do it.
3: Yeah.
2: You don't feel any pressure. No, he was saying, you're not going to let me down. I do this with school kids all the time that are scared of heights. I was like, And then I just suddenly just went, all right, let's go. Let's go now. Before I can think about it, let me go.
3: Yeah.
2: I was telling him to hurry up.
3: Yeah.
2: Like, let me down, because he had the safety rope. So it was
3: yeah.
2: It was a little bit on me and what I did with the rope, but mostly on him and how much he wanted to let me down. So I was like, let's just go. Let's just go. And I went over the edge, and I actually managed to do it, Donnie.
3: Wow.
2: I sailed down Castle Hill, albeit backwards. I mean, a lot of these people...
3: No shot. You do it.
2: I
3: put you down at a 2% chance.
2: And then I got to the bottom and they were like, God, you went down very fast. And I was like, that's because I was trying not to think. I just wanted to get down. And I wasn't looking behind me, so I was trying to pretend like it wasn't high. But God, it was just, and it was also just seeing the other people that are a part of the Breaking Point Challenge, seeing them do it, and some of them that seemed clearly even more afraid than me managing to face their fears. I mean, one of the people went down and were crying as they were going down. I was like, I've got to do it. There was no one that backed out. And there were a lot of afraid people. So just like, I couldn't
3: That's
2: be
3: the beauty of a team.
2: Yes.
3: That's the beauty of a team.
2: I couldn't be the only one to back out. So I am pretty proud that I did it. And you know what? It is the bit going over the cliff that's the hardest. Yeah. Once you're in the middle of it, it's quite fun.
3: Yeah.
2: Not that I'd do it again anytime soon. But
3: much like life, starting's the hardest part.
2: Exactly. That's what I always say, Donnie. Philosophy. Adam and Donnie, Star 106.3.

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2: Donnie's Discount. I'm looking at saving you a buck or two here, all right? 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
3: Will it really?
2: Incredible. Okay, how about this? Coles. On a Wednesday morning, that's when all their specials start.
3: Is it? Yeah. I didn't even know that, Donnie. Thank you.
2: Coles have a bit of a... They've got a policy. If they've got the wrong price on something, it's free.
3: Mm.
2: Well, on a Wednesday morning, all the meat from Tuesday, they haven't been updated on the prices yet for all the specials, because the specials come out, they don't have time to swap them all.
3: Oh.
2: You get in there early, you look at what the special price is, you look at what the price is on that meat, you scan that meat's wrong, that meat's free, that's a discount.
4: That's another Donnie
2: discount.
3: You
2: gotta ask.
3: You're a genius.
2: You gotta ask, and you gotta be like, well, actually, the policy says. But hey, if you've got the time.
3: Putting on the nasally voice is worth it for a discount.
2: This is the last one. I think this is bordering on illegal.
3: Okay, look out. Crime doesn't pay. I've said it already this morning.
2: This is bordering on illegal, and I'm not endorsing this. This is just something that you could technically do.
3: Yeah.
2: When you're on a flight, domestic flight, where you gotta pay for your food.
3: Yeah.
2: Technically speaking, there's no reception up there, right?
3: Okay.
2: So what happens is when you tap your card, It can't charge you until they get back to land.
3: Yeah.
2: And turn on the system.
3: Right.
2: So if you have no money in that account, they can't charge you.
3: Can they not?
2: So if you just buy some food and don't have the money in there, they got nothing to charge. Maybe you use a card that you've never ever used before and you just use it when you're flying internationally or on domestic flights.
3: Your $0 flight card.
2: Yeah, and then what happens when they land and they cannot possibly charge you because there's no money in the account? I guess that's just a discount.
3: I've used cards and it's ended up there's been nothing in the account. Doesn't it go into minus?
2: If you've got overdraw, but a lot of accounts don't have overdraw.
3: Oh, well, it is a discount.
2: The first two are definitely ethical. The last one, not even close. I think it is the definition of stealing, and I would never recommend anyone do it.
3: Don't break.
2: I'm just alerting everyone to how aviation FPOS machines work.
3: It's just a fact.
2: That's just a fact. I'm just pointing them out. Black boxes are orange, and FPOS machines charge you when they get back to land. Okay. That's what happens.
3: Okay. Johnny, I need you to find out about the hamburger cheeseburger
2: yes,
3: from McDonald's,
2: I know.
3: Please.
2: Because yes, I know.
3: You can get, I'm pretty sure you can get a hamburger at Macca's for $2, but a cheeseburger is like $5.50, $6.50 or something. I tried to look on Uber Eats, but the hamburgers are an inflated price.
2: Hey, I'll do the discounts.
3: Okay.
2: You settle down over there.
3: I'm not sending you on a
2: you
3: mission.
2: You breathe.
3: Okay, Adam and Donnie, Star 106.3.
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1: He is 91 years young. 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How you doing?
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1: And your chance to be our last member of our over 14s great inflatable race swim team is up for grabs. We're looking to stack the deck against these teenagers on Sunday.
0: And can you tell if someone's in the bathroom based on their voice over the phone? 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Can't wait. 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
5: I know who's doing it. 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
6: Yes, good morning, lads.
4: A couple of days ago, you asked us to drop this whole thing.
2: These googly eye things, move on.
4: What? 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
0: It's amazing what a little snooze will do. 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Temporary road and lane closures will be in place along Boundary Street and Charters Towers Road from the 21st to 26th of August as Townsville City Council carries out resurfacing works on the Reed Park circuit. 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
1: He is 91 years young. He is the back-to-back tipping champion at the Good Shepherd Nursing Home, Mr. Ray Nichols. Good morning, young man. How you doing?
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0: 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It's Will and Woody keeping you up.
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3: Now, so look, it was all a lot of fun. We were pinning the ears back. There's no doubt about that. One of us is planning on taking their daughter to the pub till 11 o'clock at night.
4: I'm still going ahead with that because you need to take into account that she's in Fiji this week. There's a time difference.
3: Yeah.
4: So I think bedtime is closer to 10:30 p.m., 11 p.m. What a beautiful bonding moment between father and daughter to see the Mighty D's get through wild card finals round.
3: Huge.
4: I mean, this is what this weekend's all about. Isn't it?
3: The Mighty D's.
4: Is it hanging out with your daughter?
3: Yeah, it is. You know, no, that
4: like
3: is
4: this,
3: true.
4: This is this core memories. Core memories.
3: Yeah, yeah. Absolutely. Yeah. There's an element of, like, you know, discipline and guidelines that, you know, I like to keep that hanging out.
4: Not at our house.
3: Otherwise it
4: not
3: gets, a, you know. So, now, speaking of discipline and guidelines, we're not necessarily ones applying them. Our partners have put forward some guidelines for the weekend, Annalise.
5: Yes.
3: So you've been in comms with them.
5: I've been in touch with Mim and Sam this morning. Back. Yep, a bit of chatting. Yep. A few concerns were raised. So they've sent across some rules that they want you guys to follow, and we've heard that you're going to get the sunscreen from Chemist Warehouse and hats from Chemist Warehouse.
3: Yes.
5: You're going to, you know, make sure that they're going to bed on time, even though you might take
4: Saturday
5: them to the
4: night,
5: quietly.
4: Bit of a loose one, but we'll see.
5: Yeah. So they've sent in a few more that I'm...
3: Sunscreen every hour on the hour. That's a lot of sunscreen.
4: Yeah, no, I'm big on the sunscreen.
5: Yeah. But
4: slop it on.
5: Yeah, slip, slop, slap.
3: But every hour on the hour?
5: Well, it fades off quite quickly.
3: It says 4 hours.
5: It says 4 hours.
4: But if they get a bit wet or something, I think slop it on. I'm happy with that. And Chemist Warehouse has got all your sunscreen sorted, mate.
5: Yeah. Thank gosh. Wide variety. But what they have sent through a few more rules that I'm not sure that
3: this is sponsored by Chemist Warehouse, isn't it?
4: Is it?
3: I'm just checking.
4: Is it?
3: Just checking.
5: They've sent in a few more rules I'm not sure that you'll be fully on board with. So
4: I'm already off board, but all right. So
3: what are my rules, by the way? No sugar unless she eats her vegetables and no screen time.
5: Yes.
3: Okay.
5: Yeah.
3: Yeah, that's fine. I can do that.
5: I think these are also kind of communal rules, though, I would say. I would say whatever rules that Mim has said is same rules apply. Like hat, sunscreen, same rules.
4: I'm happy to lock in.
3: I'm sorry, Remy's going to be eating ice cream at the pub until 10:30 on Saturday night. Like, that's literally the opposite of my rules.
5: Well, it's funny you say that. Ice cream.
3: Uh-oh.
6: No more than one souvenir.
7: I think it would be really nice for her if you guys make up like a chant or like a cheer for the weekend.
8: It's a holiday, so let her have as much ice cream as she wants. But also just remember that you'll have to deal with the sugar high.
9: And just make sure she's on music control, because you always say the radio is broken and it's not fair.
10: And if they want to change the song 30 seconds in, they can change the song 30 seconds in.
11: You must go on one ride as well that you don't want to go on, just to show your bravery, because I feel like, you know, she needs to see that from you. We don't often do stuff like that.
12: No saying when I was your age more than 3 times a day.
13: I would actually say when I was your age, no more than once.
4: that last one's going to be particularly hard there.
3: God, pray for us when we go home at night. These absolute wet blankets that our partners are.
4: I tell you what. I need the rules.
3: You enjoy it. You do enjoy it.
4: I don't know, it's an enjoyment thing. If I don't have the tram tracks, then it all gets a bit wild for me.
3: Yeah, yeah.
4: So I disagree with a couple, though, obviously.
3: What do you disagree with?
4: It's the Saturday night I'm going to the pub, obviously.
3: No one's stopping you. This is a battle that you've got in your own head here.
4: Just want to lock that one in, though.
3: Yeah.
4: And you guys are more than welcome to join me, obviously.
3: Okay.
4: But it sounds like my daughter can have as much ice cream as she wants.
5: Yeah, but I wondered how you're going to deal with that, considering you don't even let her have marshmallows with her baby Chino.
3: Oh, yeah,
4: We as a group will be dealing with that.
5: No.
4: And I think safety in numbers. I think we as a group will. This is why we're all going, though, right?
5: Yeah, I guess.
3: And Last time you let Remy eat 16 marshmallows in a row, and I genuinely thought she was going to lift off the ground.
4: She found the bag.
3: No, that was behind my bag. I'm not. I think we have to do that again.
5: Every time Remy says she wants ice cream, you have to give it to her. And we're going to. There's a lot of ice cream shops at Movie World.
4: Yeah, I'm down.
5: Oh, my gosh. Awesome. And, Will, what chant do you think you'll go for with Max?
3: We've already got one that we run together.
5: Nice. Oh, yeah. Give us what a taste. It?
3: Hey, Daddy, you're so cool. You're so cool. You broke the rule. Hey, Daddy. That's generally.
5: No way.
3: Yeah, yeah, that's it. Yeah, yeah. Then we kind of like high five.
5: Maybe you might want to
4: Hey, Daddy,
5: you're
4: so cool. You make your daughter sing, Hey, Daddy. You're so
3: cool.
4: She loves it. Sounds like you love it as well.
3: I love it. All right, so. Okay, so there's quite a bit to go through there.
5: There's a lot.
3: Print the lists for us.
5: I will.
4: What one are you worried about? What one do you think? You know both of us pretty well. What rule do you think we're most at?
5: I think that it's probably like a simple one, but the music control, I think you guys will get very frustrated with quite quickly.
4: That was the, yeah.
5: And I feel like
3: Max doesn't know that music exists outside of
5: underground techno. She's going to after this weekend when I get into her ear.
3: There'll be music at Warner Brothers Movie World, won't there?
5: There'll be music in the car, and I'm going to tell them. The radio works, girls. The radio works. And then I'll be in the other car for you.
3: All right, so it's this weekend. I think we'll probably have the girls back on tomorrow so we can hear a little bit more from them about what's going to be going on. The Dad Venture, all thanks to Chemist Warehouse. 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

0: 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It's Will and Woody keeping you up.
1: Who did your parents date? Love to hear from you guys. You can text us as well, 0429 13 1065. You might want some anonymity around this topic, so maybe the text line works for you. Right now, we've got Anthony. Anthony.
2: Hi.
1: Your mum hooked up with someone.
2: Yes, someone quite famous.
3: Ooh, yes. Talk to me.
2: It was a gentleman called Uncle Cracker.
1: Oh, Uncle Cracker, the guy that's, yeah.
3: So was there a relationship with Uncle Cracker, Anthony, well, or was it just a one-night thing?
2: It was a one-time thing where she was actually in front of, he was in front of us, and we got to meet him. And Mom was fangirling so hard that she asked if he could, like, get a kiss on the cheek, and he goes, I can do you one better.
3: Whoa.
1: Wow.
3: Hang on, sorry. You were literally there and watched Uncle Cracker hook up with your mum.
2: Oh, yeah.
1: What?
3: Wow.
1: Sorry, yeah. He didn't say, I can do one better and, you know, here's my card. He was like, Uncle Cracker hooked up with your mum in front of you.
2: Yep. I was only like seven.
3: So sorry, was your mum single at the time or was your mum with you?
1: So
3: was your mum married to your dad?
2: No, she was single at the time, yeah.
3: Oh, well, fair play. Fair
1: I'm
3: play.
1: Sorry.
3: Hook up with Uncle Cracker.
1: I don't know about that.
3: Beautiful. Love is love. Show your kids.
1: That's all. Anthony, are you a fan of Uncle Cracker or do you feel a little
2: I still love Uncle Cracker.
3: Still? You don't get weird when Uncle Cracker songs come on, Anthony?
2: I make sure I'm away from my mum when it comes on.
1: Yeah. Oh, so because she probably gets a bit of a twinkle in the eye. She gets a bit wistful, I'm sure.
2: Oh, she gets real smiley.
1: Oh, yeah. That's a bit much. That's a bit much. It's a little bit much. Great call. Thanks, Anthony. Hope you're having a great Wednesday.
3: Whoa, Uncle Cracker.
1: What do you
3: Sorry,
1: mean?
3: Not what I expected.
1: What do you mean? Why?
3: You're talking about Cracker with a K, Uncle?
1: Yeah, Uncle Cracker. Why? Why is he not what you expected?
3: I just thought he'd be gorgeous, but he's really not. Oh, no. Let's go to Janine.
1: I think he's kind of like the American Warnie. You know, he's kind of got that look going on.
3: Yeah,
1: anyway,
3: sure.
1: Let's go to...
3: I think that's harsh on Warnie, but let's go to Janine.
1: Janine. Well, he's got the goatee. He clearly loves a ciggy. You know, he's...
3: Yeah. Cool. He's cool and talented.
1: I don't know if he's cool. Janine on 13 1065. Janine.
4: Hey guys.
3: Who did your dad date?
4: It's my mum actually. My mum, a bit of a claim to fame. She dated George Lazenby, who was the Australian James Bond.
1: Yeah,
3: and very, very sexy man, George Lazenby. So was she hooking up with Lazenby? Post-Bond, pre-Bond, or during Bond?
4: Pre-Bond.
3: Ooh, not as cool then, unfortunately.
4: not quite as cool. But, hey, he didn't make the grade, right?
3: Who didn't make the grade?
1: Oh, yeah, he bowed out. Yeah, he's still James Bond. Yeah. Oh, yeah. He was still James Bond.
4: Come on.
1: That's pretty cool.
3: And it was your mum.
1: That's seriously cool. And so, Janine, we're talking about the fact they love to gloat about this. I'm sure this would have come up a lot.
4: Yeah, well, not that much.
3: Oh, a classy woman.
4: Surprisingly like so.
3: Classy, humble
1: never,
3: woman.
1: Never kiss and tell. Good for you, Janine. Kelly here. I mean, if I hooked up with James Bond, you'd hear it every day.
3: Oh, and the movie would be on every weekend.
1: You'd hear it every day.
3: Yeah. Or the song. Just turn the song
1: any
3: on.
1: Any James Bond in particular that's like would be a preference for you, Annalise, if there was a...
5: Wow, good question. Pierce Brosnan.
3: No. Oh,
1: yeah. It's got to be.
5: Yeah, him and Mamma Mia as well. SOS. <Yeah. laughs>
1: He can't sing.
5: He can't.
1: He can't sing.
5: Doesn't matter.
1: He is gorgeous, though.
3: Stunning. Beautiful, man.
1: Pierce, beautiful, man. Yeah. There he is.
5: That's our James Bond, baby.
3: Sounds like a lovely guy, too, Pierce Brosnan. Anyway.
1: I'm sorry, if you're going to marry someone, you're marrying Pierce.
3: Mm-hmm.
1: If you're having one night, it's a Daniel Craig special, surely. Surely.
3: I just don't reckon Daniel Craig's making me laugh over breakfast the next day.
5: He's going to be there the next day.
3: I would hope so.
1: James Bond.
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0: 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It's Will and Woody keeping you up.
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2: Alrighty, you're convincing us that you're in the car with someone else. We decide, is someone actually there or are you putting on a voice? Kevin thinks he is up for the challenge. Hello, Kevin.
3: Hello, how are you?
2: I'm outstanding, Kev. Who's in the car with you, my friend?
3: One of my good work colleagues, Glenn.
2: Glenn, alright. Can we, where do you and Glenn work?
3: We work in Ipswich suburbs.
2: Ipswich, beautiful. Can I talk to Glenn, please?
3: I'm just kidding. Hey, Glenn. Hello?
2: G'day, Glenn.
3: How are you?
2: I'm pretty good, Glenn. Who's better at their job, you or Kevin?
3: Oh, definitely I am. Kevin's a bit slow. He's getting old.
2: Beautiful. Is that a bell tolling behind you there, Glenn?
3: Yes.
2: Are you in a car? Where are you, Glenn?
3: I just went through the main street of Ipswich at the town's clock.
2: Oh, beautiful. Right. Can I hear from Kevin again, please, Glenn?
3: I just get him. Hello, Kevin here.
2: G'day, Kevin. Kev. Look, I'm ready, Will. Are you ready? Or
4: are you sure? You think it's just Kevin?
2: I do. Kevin, I think it's just you, Kevin.
3: No, what? My work colleague Glenn is definitely here.
2: Are you still playing the game? Talk at the same time.
3: Sorry?
2: Can you talk at the same time?
3: Hello?
2: Kevin, stop lying to us. Are you there by yourself or is Glenn real? Game's over. Put the game down. Tell us the truth.
3: Glenn is really here. Hello, this is Glenn. I don't know what your problem is.
2: No,
3: I'm here.
2: Talk at the same time.
3: Hello, Kevin.
2: No, you're lying. We'll give you a stubby holder if you're that desperate for the stubby holder, but just be honest.
3: I have to pull over. I'm not even on Bluetooth at the moment. I'll just pull over. I haven't got Bluetooth.
2: You're not even in the car, Kevin.
4: You can give it up, Kev. It's all good, mate. There's no punishment. It's all right. Kev, is Glenn there or not?
3: Yes, Glenn's here right now.
2: Talk at the same time.
3: Talk at the same time?
2: Yes. Sing
3: Glenn,
2: a song.
3: Up in smoke.
2: Oh, my God.
0: It's Will and Woody.
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0: chasing snores with laughs. It's Will and Woody keeping you up.
1: Hey, look, he's probably our favourite guest, no doubt. I mean,
2: top five for me, but you know, we're different. We're different in that way.
1: The founder of Gotcha for Life. I think the person that speaks best on mental health in this whole country is Gus Wallen, and he's on the show again. He's fragile, not mentally, physically at the moment. Yes. So we've been told to go easy on him.
3: Thank you.
1: Now, Gussie, talk us a little bit about what's going on with Gotcha at the moment. I know we've got some wonderful news to talk to us about our campaign with Chemist Warehouse this year and Gotcha.
4: Yeah, I mean, you guys were brilliant. It's the best one we've ever had, and we've had lots of really cool people support me and Gotcha through the Chemist Warehouse June, program, but this has been the best that we've ever had. Yeah, I mean, Gotcha for Life every day, building mental fitness of Aussies, now particularly in primary schools, where we've landed after 9 years, that it's really important to let the little ones sort of learn to build the emotional muscle so they can feel all the feels and that they can get through whatever life throws at them. So we don't think we can start that type of conversation any earlier than primary school. So let's rip into it. And, loved working with you guys and hope to continue to do so. And I think there'd be lots of your listeners that are going through stuff or have little ones that are going through stuff. And the main focus, of course, as it always is don't worry alone, you know, find someone that you can talk to so you don't worry alone about the stuff that traditionally, boys, we've been told to man up and shut up, but it really is human up and speak up now. It's absolutely all of us need to be better at opening up on the stuff that traditionally we were told to bury and deal with yourself.
2: Yeah, absolutely.
1: So true.
2: Gussie, this will sound a touch narcissistic, but you did mention the fact that our faces were all over Chemist Warehouses a couple of months ago. I was hoping at the end of the campaign to go in there and get a number of those posters to hang them in my house. I was too late. Do you have an in as to where I could get some of those posters, Gus?
4: I think they were incinerated on the first day of the new month.
1: When self-destruct.
4: A new campaign. Some bloke who's got a milk company running around Australia doing great work. Some Brockman, Brickman,
1: Is Ned in there now?
2: Bed was barely cold. Oh, Ned Brockman is everywhere.
1: Oh, my God.
4: He jumped into our grave the minute.
1: God, fair
4: enough.
1: He
4: was in there.
1: He does good stuff. He does good stuff. He's very good.
4: You know what? This is a bit of a name drop, but I got nominated for Australian of the Year, and he was nominated for Young Australian of the Year.
1: Oh, yeah.
4: So we went to this function together, and you could not get two blokes more uncomfortable. You have the Governor General's house, Qantas house in Sydney, and he ended up winning it the year later. But I remember looking at him, and he was looking at me, we're like, how long do you reckon we have to stay here for before we can get the hell out of here? But, he's a terrific bloke, and obviously deserves all the plaudits for what he's done, and what an absolute machine.
1: Yeah. Hey, speaking of running, mate, I know you guys are doing some stuff with the Sydney Marathon. Every kilometre and every donation helps equip more Australians with practical mental fitness skills so nobody has to worry alone. You can donate at Gotcha for Life, grassroots with a Z.com, and search TCS Sydney Marathon. What are you doing there?
4: Yeah, so Chemist Warehouse, again, brilliant. They've given us a whole lot of spots for people to run for us, and they've all been snaffled up. It's incredible. It's such a hard thing doing a marathon. I did the 2014 New York Marathon. I'll never do it again, but I absolutely loved it, and it's good to sort of tick the box. But it's incredible. Every marathon in the world now is absolutely full. There's always a ballot to get into it. They're running two in London next year. Chemist Warehouse went, you know what, there's some spots, and they've been snaffled up by really cool people that are raising funds for Gotcha for Life. And again, it's just another way that Chemist Warehouse, with their huge reach and just their big hearts, going, you know what, how can we help, a charity that is close to their hearts? And they've been my number one sponsor for the last 9 years. We're going into year 10 next year, and we could reach over $10 million just from Chemist Warehouse in that time. So, guys, it's hugely important. And, every time I think of Gotcha for Life and where it all started, you just need a couple of big dogs to come and help you, because it's really hard work out there running a charity, but very excited to continue the partnership with them.
2: Just want to confirm, sorry, were you referring to us as the big dogs or Chemist Warehouse?
4: Oh, yeah, you too. You too, for sure, of course.
1: All right, Gussie. Well, you're doing wonderful stuff, as always, mate. Thanks so much for including us as well, and for us to feel like a part of everything you do at Gotcha for Life's awesome. All your team is so lovely to us. And crazy to think that, I don't know how many years ago, I was on the radio crying my eyes out about being depressed, and now how far that has brought me and Woods and the show and, you know, how open we are with it and how open everyone that speaks to us about their mental health. And it's cool, mate. It's actually really cool. So you're...
4: Well, mate, you started it. Vulnerability is a strength. We've been told all our lives that it's not. So you just showing that vulnerability, then having the support, and then your listeners and your team and your show and so forth, that's the way it's got to be. It's got to be seen as a strength. So I think you guys did so well that next year they went, you know what, let's get them again. So you're up again, boys, next year, and it was just so much fun doing it with you, and lots of love to you and your listeners, and make sure anyone out there listening, don't worry alone about anything. Find someone to talk to, because this world's a better place with you in it.
2: Awesome, Gussie.
1: Good on you, Gussie.
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1: Great stuff. As I said, gotchaforlife.grassroots.com. If you would like to donate, head along there. Gus Walland on Will and Woody. Have a great arvo, Gussie.
4: Good on you,
1: see
4: boys.
1: You,
4: see you later.
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11: 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Hi guys, Terry Campese here from the Mendy Blackhawks. 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There is no excuses to miss out on all the action. It's the Mendy Blackhawks. 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
1: He is 91 years young. 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How you doing?
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1: In the first month of new e-mobility device laws, we've already seen police seize 4 non-compliant e-bikes. 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
2: Arvo's announcer Jade in the studio. We're going to hear from her ick list.
3: It's on the list.
4: Oh my God.
1: Oh, my God, ew.
5: This is giving me the ick.
3: I sense the ick.
2: It's icky.
3: It's on the list.
2: It's icky, icky, icky, icky. Jadie's in here to add one more thing to her list of icks, things that would rule you out of being her potential partner ever. Good morning, Jade.
3: Good morning.
2: What do you got for us today? Because we've had things in the past like getting hit by a wave, chasing after a plastic bag.
6: Right.
2: What else? What else do men need to know that they're doing wrong?
3: Spewing loudly.
6: Wow.
2: Well, that's very specific.
6: Yeah, it is. So you're saying like spewing in general is not an ick?
3: That's okay.
6: As long as you spew silently.
3: Yeah, do it quietly.
6: Well, you can spew in an attractive way.
2: I mean, I have two bathrooms at my house, and I do, when I need to be sick, run to the other bathroom so my partner doesn't hear it. I don't want her to hear that. And I do wonder, geez, am I spewing loudly? So I do understand the ick, but I didn't know that people were actually judging. I thought, my partner, she doesn't care. I'll tell you that much. For free New Year's Eve, she was very sick. She didn't go to the other bathroom. I just thought, there she goes. There she goes.
6: You held her hair back and had to see it all, probably.
2: Yeah, no, well, I just sat back, watched the fireworks on the TV. But Jade, what happened to make you come to this conclusion?
3: Well, over the weekend, it happened.
2: Over the weekend?
6: This is recent.
3: Very recent.
6: Hot off the ick list.
2: Someone's been crossed out the last 48 hours. What happened?
3: It seems we'd gotten home from a venue in town and, you know, in the car ride I can see getting queasy and then we get home and it's jobs on and I've got a small little apartment and I can hear it at the end of the hallway and I'm just sitting on the couch thinking, oh my God, what is happening?
2: A stranger into your home and they've walked straight to the bathroom. Sorry, just excuse me for a second. And then they start hurling.
3: They're hurling.
6: And what
2: what's going on?
6: And what happened when they came out? You said to them, you're very unattractive now.
2: What did happen when they came back out?
3: I looked for the spare toothbrushes so that they could brush their teeth.
2: Wow. And then what happened?
3: And then that was it. We just went to sleep.
2: But they didn't leave.
3: No, they didn't leave.
2: So not that icky. Stand on business, Jay. I mean, you just went to sleep, but still, like, it still icked you out?
3: It icked, yeah.
6: Does this affect how you vomit? Do you try and vomit quietly, or do you get self-conscious about your volume of vomit?
3: I guess so, but I'd also...
6: Do not use the hard V.
2: Okay, sorry.
3: I'd also do it when no one's around.
2: But
6: sometimes you can't control when it's coming up, you know?
2: That is brave as to, like, I'm sorry, I got so many questions. Did you know this person before the night?
3: Yes.
2: Okay.
3: Yes.
2: So, like, a long time you've known them?
3: Yeah.
2: So I guess there's a level of comfortability, but still.
3: Yeah.
2: It's still a bit.
6: What can you do if you've got to be sick? You've got to be sick.
3: Go outside.
6: Outside? Would that be better? All over your lovely plants?
2: No, I understand what you're saying. What can you do? But I just mean it's just a very icky situation.
3: Yeah.
2: I guess that's why it's on the list.
3: On the list.
0: Yesterday's entree.
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0: Adam and Donny present the finest athletes ever to sit on a giant inflatable unicorn. 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
3: Getting to the pointy end of this now. We're both very excited. The over-14s inflatable race kicks off on Sunday. Adam will be there. I'll be there. And we want you to be there with us as well. 1300 00 1063. We're looking for teammates. And we're willing to pay handsomely for it. We'll get you and the family over there. Family fast at Maggie Island. Food and drink at the beach retreat on the day. Your own inflatable to race alongside us. What we really want to do here is embarrass some 14-year-olds.
2: That's right.
3: We really want to show them what's what.
2: You get all that, but you also get glory.
3: Yeah.
2: You get victory, because even if you don't win, you'll be on the winning team.
3: Yeah.
2: Because there'll be six of us. One of us has got to win.
3: You'd hope so. Jeez, you'd hope so. Okay, Sebastian is on the phone right now. Now, this is interesting. Last year, Sebastian wanted to enter the inflatable race alongside me.
2: Right.
3: I was looking for one teammate.
2: Yeah.
3: We had a top three, and he did not make the cut. So Sebastian has waited 12 months for this opportunity. Sebastian, you've waited a year. Do you think you're ready, mate?
4: Absolutely correct.
3: Well, Sebastian,
2: so you've had a year to train. What have you been doing in the year to train up and be ready?
4: Oh, I'm going to be honest. My fitness has gone way downhill since then.
2: Okay.
4: I heard your little race that you two put together, and it sounds like you need help.
3: We do.
2: Yeah.
3: So we desperately need help, Sebastian.
4: Despite my own fitness difficulties, let's call it that, I'm willing to put my body on the line.
3: It's not a great endorsement of yourself to say, I'm not fit, let me enter the swim team.
2: Yeah.
3: But then I also remember that Adam and I aren't fit and we're asking for help. I think, Sebastian, what you might not bring in athletic prowess, I could see you potentially bringing in vibe.
2: A vibe.
3: And vibe's not nothing, Sebastian.
4: I didn't think that was going to work. I'm assuming it's worked.
3: What? I mean, okay, the vibe calls.
2: I think you're running.
3: So, Sebastian, you want to be on the team? If we have you on Sunday, you'll be willing to come?
4: I'd be willing to come.
3: And the most important question, you'd be willing to do whatever it takes to beat these 14-year-olds on Sunday?
4: Whatever it takes. I think I said last year that I'm not above beating children.
2: What about if you had to put a pin in their inflatables? Like, would you be willing to do it, do the dirty work for us?
4: The question is, where do you want me to hide the pin?
3: There we go. Sebastian, you're on the bloody team. Sebastian.
4: Thank you, boys.
3: Sebastian, you'll get a text, brother. You're on the team. We'll see you on Sunday.
4: See you Sunday, lad.
3: Yeehaw!
2: Yeehaw, Sibby.
4: Yeehaw!
1: Did yesterday happen before you were awake?
0: Same.
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0: Adam and Donny on Star 106.3. It's all about house. Emails later. 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It's your lunch break. 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
2: Hi there, Louise Nilsson here with you. Five people have been charged after an alleged stolen vehicle was reported driving dangerously across Townsville. Police say a blue Ford Ranger was stolen from a Belgian Gardens address on Monday and was tracked by police on Tuesday before it was dumped in Kirwan. The offenders allegedly fled on foot but were taken into custody a short time later. The five charged include four male offenders aged between 14 and 24, as well as a 21-year-old woman. Townsville Correctional Facility is getting 200 new cells to accommodate 400 new beds. The Queensland Government has appointed CPB contractors to carry out the $730 million project. The Townsville Correction Centre Capacity Uplift Project will also deliver significant security improvements. We're being encouraged to help support life-saving research and services for families devastated by the loss of a pregnancy, baby or child. Around 3,000 lives are lost suddenly and unexpectedly in Australia each year, with a further one in four pregnancies ending in miscarriage. Red Nose Australia CEO Amy Cooper says they've made significant progress over the years, but there's still more work to do.
3: Since Red Nose Day began, the rate of SIDS and SUDI, which is sudden unexpected death in infancy, has reduced by 80% in Australia. That means almost 13,000 little lives have been saved.
2: Good Start Early Learning Centre in Mount Louisa is among those marking the day and taking part to raise funds. And in sport, the Cowboys NRLW side have named an unchanged team for their clash with the Knights on Saturday. North Queensland have hit some form, winning back-to-back games heading into the weekend. Coach Ricky Henry says they have found some consistency at the right time.
4: Obviously, yes, some consistency with our performances, but also build those combinations. So yeah, it's been great to sort of hit a bit of form and keep the players in there playing really good footy.
2: It will be a Cowboys doubleheader at the Queensland Country Bank Stadium on Saturday, with the women at 5:15 p.m. and the men at 7:35 p.m.
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5: Hi, I'm Donna DeMayo. A number of Australians remain unaccounted for as a major disaster unfolds in Nepal. Flash flooding has swept through a town on the border with Tibet. There are reports from local police that at least 98 people have died. More than 400 others are missing. There's bad news for borrowers, with the ANZ joining the NAB in predicting another rate hike before the end of the year. It follows yesterday's higher than hoped for core inflation figure of 3.6%. Canstar's Sally Tindall says that number just isn't going down.
6: Core inflation, it's stickier than a piece of gum on your shoe, and unfortunately it will be problematic for the RBA when it next meets at the end of September.
5: Meta has agreed to pay around $24 billion Australian dollars after settling a major US lawsuit over claims its platforms have contributed to teenage social media addiction. It's also agreed to new measures to protect kids. And Prince Harry and his wife Meghan have touched down in Birmingham after ditching LA for a return to Britain.
1: Amazing Grace Early Learning. 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
5: The Eagles have failed in their fight to reduce Harley Reid's two-match ban for rough conduct against Hawthorn's John Newcombe. Collingwood is confident that Isaac Quaynor and Pat Lipinski will be right for tomorrow night's wild card clash with the Dogs at the G, after the pair missed the loss to the Lions with their glute and calf injuries. Essendon is set to join the race for Giants skipper Toby Green, who's already been linked to Geelong. And in boxing, Nikita Zhu's world title hopes have been dashed for now, after last night's split decision in his bout against Ben Marnie.

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1: Happy Thursday to you. Orca, you taste the weekend. Cruising to a top of 29 today. You're going to get down to 16 overnight this evening. Should be nice and sunny all day long today. Off chance of a shower overnight, but you'll be asleep, so it does not matter. Currently right here on the corner of Sturt and Stanley Street in the city, 17 degrees.
2: Here we go. 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
5: 106.3. Yeehaw. Thursday morning, the 27th of August, 5 past 6. It's Adam and Donny's show number 167. My name is Adam. I'm just setting the sails up for race week. Donny has already run aground on the beach, and our newsreader Beth has set sail off somewhere in the Pacific right now. Donny, how are you? You're just shocked you've seen the TV.
1: I just saw on the telly that actor Tim Curry's passed away. That is just... Yeah. He was obviously sick for a long time. And
5: yeah.
1: Oh, that is just... 2 and 2 days, right? Well, I mean, yep. I know people pass every day, but that is just staggering. Ah, that's rocked me.
5: Yeah.
1: I love Tim Curry.
5: You just saw it in the, while the intro was playing there.
1: Sorry about that.
5: What did you love him for?
1: Obviously Home Alone, but just since he's a comedic actor that, like, I don't know, his facial expressions and everything he's ever been in was just amazing. But obviously Rocky Horror Picture Show, he just was just staggeringly good.
5: Yeah.
1: Yeah, that's sad. Really sad.
5: Yeah,
1: really sad news to wake up to this morning, but we'll try and perk up. It is just so close to the weekend now, which means so close to the over-14s inflatable race, mate. How did you go last night at your indoor cricket? Because that's really your last, I don't know, athletic hit out.
5: You think that counts as training?
1: Well, I mean, something.
5: I mean, I ran around. I definitely was sweating and was, I was being fit.
1: Did you practice any strokes?
5: Not while on the cricket field.
1: Okay.
5: I mean, I don't know why... That's something I do.
1: Well, I'm striking in every aspect of my life.
5: Yeah.
1: So that's me.
5: But what else is new? Have you changed anything to make that happen?
1: Yeah, I'll walk around with a bit of freestyle going on just as I'm getting around.
5: Right.
1: Just practicing.
5: And you're stroking
1: movements.
5: At home?
1: Yeah, stroking at home. Now, what were you about to say before I wrote
5: I was going to say we're going to be live from Maggie Island tomorrow for race week.
1: Yeah, we are.
5: To get ready for this inflatable race that we're racing in on Sunday. And, our boss, our general manager, Brad, is going to take over our station vehicle.
1: Yes.
5: Our company car. And he's going to leave us the keys to take his car across.
1: Crazy. Right? Like, what an insane decision.
5: We need to figure out which of us two is going to drive the boss's car.
1: Yeah.
5: Right? He's a chill dude. He's a lovely guy. But he's still the general manager.
1: Well,
5: I don't want to be in control of his car.
1: He is a chill dude. But yesterday he was explaining how his car works to us like we're flying to space. He's like saying that it's push to start, right? So, every car since, like, 2012. Yeah, okay, cool.
5: Yeah.
1: And then, like, he goes... Oh, and it won't go without your seatbelt on. Like, he was saying so many things about the car that he was clearly nervous.
5: Yeah, I know.
1: He was clearly nervous. But it was his idea.
5: I reckon you drive it. Too much responsibility. I'll drive it from here to go pick you up and then we'll switch seats.
1: Oh, because you're scared about getting it on the barge, aren't you?
5: I don't want to have to do
1: you're
5: that.
1: You're scared about getting it on the ferry and parking it.
5: I am. And, you know, my...
1: Because you're a shocking driver.
5: No.
1: Hey, you really are.
5: Which one of us has scratched the company van?
1: I mean, I've been here longer, so it's a time thing.
5: Yeah,
1: it's a
5: is
1: time
5: it?
1: Thing. Well, I mean, you got to drive it to be able to scratch
5: well,
1: it.
5: Well, no,
1: if
5: actually,
1: you don't drive
5: I completely agree with you. I am a terrible driver. You drive the boss's car. I'm not used to these new cars. I got a 2005 Pulsar. I don't know it bumps you into the lane these days, doesn't it?
1: I think it would be good for you to practice.
5: No, not on the boss's car. I should be practicing before I get in his car and drive it.
1: I think just if you get it onto the barge, I'll get it off.
5: Oh, God.
1: There we go.
5: Can I get it off? You go first, and I'll get it off.
1: This morning has just been too much innuendo.
5: Don't draw attention to it. Just don't draw attention to it. Next up, speaking of Maggie Island Race Week, which does kick off today, it runs all through the weekend and into next week, the Island Breeze Festival, that's what this inflatable race is a part of. The Townsville Airport support it. Aaron McLean, the CEO, is going to join us to talk about why they support it, but also I believe he raced against you last year, which is very important.
1: He did, and I can't stress enough how little of a impact the over-14s inflatable race has on the whole week, but for us it's huge. And I love nothing more than locking in an interview under the proviso that we'll talk about something just to switch it up at the last minute.
5: Yeah, yeah.
1: Aaron has no idea what he's in for next. I'll say that much.
5: And the poor guy's going to get up so early for it. Ed Sheeran, Don't Play Us Now. It's Adam and Donnie Star 106.3. Welcome to Thursday.

0: Sailing as well, and on Sunday, Donnie and I will be competing in the Great Inflatable Race. That's part of the Island Breeze Festival, and it's supported by Townsville Airport. So we've got the CEO of Townsville Airport on with us, Aaron McLean. Good morning, Aaron.
1: Good morning, guys.
2: Aaron, now talk to us, mate. The Island Breeze Festival on Sunday is going to be huge for the region, right?
1: Well, mate, Race Week brings in competitors and spectators from all around the country. We have this beautiful island right in our backyard, and the Townsville Airport Island Breeze Festival is a fantastic event. Some music, some food, markets, inflatable races, sandcastle competitions. There's something for everyone, mate. It's going to be a great day.
2: Now, just, I mean, you mentioned it, so it would be remiss of us to not mention it as well. I mean, the inflatable race this year, it's teeing up to be one of the biggest of all time, right?
1: Mate, I'm not sure I'll be able to make it into the inflatable race this year. I'm not comfortable with my training, and I don't think I've put enough effort in this year to really give it a red hot go. So I'll be leaving that for you guys.
2: Yeah, because last year Aaron did have a bit of chat towards me.
0: Oh, okay.
2: Well, I'd say a lot of chat. He pulled my leg down in the water a little bit, broke some of the rules, I'd say, and I still beat him. It's not a big deal. It's just facts. That's what happened in the race.
1: Aaron, I'm pretty sure we both got beaten by a 15-year-old girl, but it was still good fun.
2: Regardless, wish you using a legal inflatable. These are the questions that we do not know.
0: I reckon he's not going in this year because he doesn't want to deal with you and your crap. That's what that sounds
2: Aaron,
0: like.
2: This year we have assembled a team of what will be 6 fully grown adults to represent Star 106.3. Some people are suggesting that's not in the spirit of the Island Breeze Festival. What would you say to those people?
1: I say win at all costs.
0: Okay, good. Well, that's coming from Aaron himself.
2: From the CEO of the Townsville Airport, yep. Win at all costs is what he said.
0: So, like, obviously the Great Inflatable Race is the big event of the Island Breeze Festival, but there's a couple of other things going on as well. And just make it clear, we are not entering the sandcastle competition, so you won't have Donnie kicking over your sandcastle doing any of that.
2: No.
0: We're not involved in the mud crab races, are we?
2: No, we're not. Okay. We've got one race for the day, and that's all you need to focus on, Adam. Okay. Aaron, thank you so much for your time, mate. We'll see you over there Sunday.
1: Thanks very much, guys. Appreciate it.
0: Adam and Donnie Star, 106.3.
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1: Yeah.
0: He was 80, just like Dolly Parton as well,
1: sad,
0: which is a crazy coincidence.
1: Stuff.
0: But I don't think he gets enough credit for my favourite role of his.
1: Okay.
0: Muppet Treasure Island.
1: Muppet Treasure Island.
0: Came out in 1996, which is just prime time for me as a kid.
1: Yeah.
0: Loving my Muppets. And I've never read Treasure Island. I've never seen the real Treasure Island.
1: Oh.
0: So to me, Treasure Island is just Muppets.
1: Yeah. That's how I feel about A Christmas Carol.
0: Yeah, really?
1: The first version of A Christmas Carol I saw was Muppets. So now Muppets Christmas Carol is A Christmas Carol. And I won't hear anything else.
0: Yeah. No,
1: it's
0: with
1: Rizzo
0: you.
1: The Rat. Stuff Charles Dickens.
0: Mate, can I tell you, I've seen the real Christmas carols, and it doesn't compare to Muppets. Muppets is the ultimate version, as someone that's seen the others.
1: They're trying to make a new one.
0: Don't do it.
1: Yeah.
0: What are you thinking?
1: Unless you got Kermit
0: unless
1: involved.
0: Kermit's coming back.
1: Don't even bother.
0: All right, we've got to get you to your local news.
1: Because seriously.
0: Yeah, I know.
1: Why even bother?
0: No, I agree. I'm agreeing with you. Let's go to local news.
1: I wouldn't even attempt it.
0: With Louise Nielsen.
1: It would be a waste of everybody's
0: time. Star 106.3, I'm turning you off.
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5: Good morning, Louise Nielsen here with you. Police have charged five people for driving dangerously in an alleged stolen vehicle in Townsville. It's alleged a blue Ford Ranger was dumped in Kerwin on Tuesday after it had been stolen from a Belgian Gardens address on Monday afternoon. The five charged include four male offenders aged between 14 and 24, as well as a 21-year-old woman. A $73 million boost in capacity and security for Townsville Correctional Facility. The Townsville Correction Centre Capacity Uplift Program will deliver an additional 200 cells to accommodate 400 new beds. The Queensland Government has appointed CPB contractors to carry out the project. It's Red Nose Day and we're being encouraged to help raise funds for life-saving research and services for grieving families. Good Start Early Learning Centre in Mount Louisa is among those taking part to support families impacted by the loss of a baby or child. Red Nose Australia CEO Amy Cooper says donations have helped drive an 80% reduction in sudden infant death syndrome through world-leading research.
6: Funds raised have been invested into research that's contributed to that 80% reduction in the rate of SIDS and SUDIS. So we know that close to 13,000 little lives have been saved. And Red Nose has also provided vital funds for hundreds of research projects that total $20 million.
5: And Magnetic Island Race Week kicks off today. 70 yachts will be part of the racing over the next 5 days. There's plenty on, even if you aren't a competitive sailor, locals can take part with plenty of social function on, as well as the Island Breeze Festival held at Picnic Bay on Sunday. The race week has brought visitors expecting to contribute to a more than $2.5 million boost to the local economy.
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7: Hi, I'm Donna DeMayo. A number of Australians are missing after flash floods tore through a town on the border of Nepal and Tibet. Local authorities say almost 100 people have died. More than 400 others remain unaccounted for. It's been revealed the 10-year-old boy who was assaulted outside the Victoria Police headquarters was in Melbourne for treatment for brain cancer. His mum was then allegedly set upon and stabbed four times with a pair of scissors. The boy's uncle, Kirk Holt, telling Nine she's doing it tough.
8: She's really struggling at the moment.
7: British actor Tim Curry has died at the age of 80. He was best known for his role as Dr. Frankenfurter in the Rocky Horror Show. Meantime, landmarks across the world and Australia have lit up in pink overnight after the death of Dolly Parton. And the fundraising target for Red Nose Day this year is $2 million, as Aussies today get involved to raise much-needed funds for life-saving research. Every year, 3,000 young lives are lost suddenly to SIDS and other causes.
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7: In AFL, and Cats coach Chris Scott says Max Holmes remains an outside chance for next week's elimination final, telling 360 the medical team is happy with his recovery.
9: Early on, they were sort of thinking it was more likely that, even in an optimistic case scenario, he would not play until sort of week two or three of the finals, but that's certainly on the table now.
7: The Eagles have been dealt a blow with the tribunal upholding Harley Reid's two-match ban for dangerous conduct against Hawthorn's Joe Newcomb. And in NRL, round 26 begins tonight in Brisbane, the Broncos hosting the Storm.
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12: Cruising to a top of 29 degrees today. You're going to get down to 16 overnight this evening. Should be nice and sunny all day long today. Not really any rain on the radar. Currently out the front of Castletown Shopping Centre at 16 degrees.
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1: Yeehaw. Welcome to Thursday, 27th of August, 6:34. It is Adam and Donny, and there is a call for volunteers to help save the Townsman Museum in Kurrajong. It's facing an uncertain future because of a shortage of volunteers. So if you've got any spare time, you feel like doing some volunteering, you could help them out a great deal there at the Townsman Museum in Kurrajong.
2: We're going to be live tomorrow, Adam, from the Nellie Bay Sea Link Ferry Terminal. That's where we're going to be giving out some free sausages, but also getting ready for the over 14s inflatable race. Today we have another opportunity for one last person to join our swim team. If you've got no idea what we're talking about, we'll get into it very shortly. But up next, the front page of our Daily Dribble obscure news. I think we've officially run out of Guinness World Records.
1: Finally, now's the point.
2: I think it's over. I think it's completely done. I've seen a record attempted, and I don't know why.
1: Okay, that's a big call because that's what I've been thinking for a long time about a lot of records.
2: Well, now, after you hear this one, it might be time to just put a line through the whole thing.
1: Okay, yeah, all right, we'll do it next. Adam and Donny, Star 106.3. This is Josh Farwell.

0: there, Josh Farwaz. It's Star 106.3, 6:38. Adam and Donnie for Snooze Towns. Well, it's amazing what a little snooze can do. Let's get weird.
1: News you didn't know you cared about. It's the Daily Dribble on Star 106.3.
2: Heading over to Kosciuszko this morning, where Gimaguchi, okay, he set a new world record. He's 56 years old. He's a math teacher, and he's done it. By God, he's done it. So many have tried before, but finally he has accomplished a feat of what I don't think we'll ever see again.
0: Okay.
2: While headbutting a soccer ball, he has surpassed his own previous record of putting on 14 shirts, and he's put on 17.
0: Has he?
2: A lot of people said there's no way that anyone will break past the 14-shirt barrier while headbutting a soccer ball.
0: I feel like there's no one that would try.
2: But Gimaguchi has broken his own record, proving the doubters wrong yet again.
0: Yeah.
2: But he does have time in the day.
0: Good on you, Gimaguchi.
2: I think there's a lot to take out of this.
0: There is. No, I just want to know, and you probably don't know, and the info's probably not out there, but has anyone else tried?
2: No, not at this stage, which would argue, but he must have heard whisperings that someone was biting at his heels, and 14 was too gettable.
0: Yeah.
2: So he's practiced and he's got it up to 17. So just so I make, when I first read this, I thought someone was wearing 17 shirts and just continuously headbutting a ball up in the air. No. He's headbutting the ball and putting on the shirts while headbutting the ball. So it is, I guess, not easy, but also what are we doing here? What's this for?
0: So if you headbutt it high enough, though, all you really got to do is get your head through so you can see again.
2: But you also need to keep headbutting the ball. Like, I couldn't do that.
0: You can put your arms through while you're looking. As long as your head's free, I think it's easy.
2: Easy.
0: I think it's easy. No one else has tried. I think Guinness World Records these days are more about trying to think up a record no one's tried yet. What if I do this while doing this on one leg, though? While singing.
2: Well, he's got a few other records, including removing 28 shirts.
0: Oh!
2: So the removal of 28 shirts, as well as 164 on and off shirt transitions. So that's just the one, taking it on and off while headbutting the ball. And he's also got a 34-minute shared heading session. That's obviously with Bujaraji. He did that last year.
0: A shared heading session.
2: Jesus. So it's like, It's not cheap to get these records is my thing.
0: Yeah.
2: Either. Like, it costs like 10 grand.
0: Like, you have to pay them to verify
2: to get the Guinness adjudicator out there to do it all legit. Like, it's not easy to do.
0: Yeah.
2: Like, imagine, like, I don't know.
0: And you get nothing back for it, right?
2: Wow. Well, you get the, I don't even know if they make the book anymore.
0: Do you get sponsorship deals? Adidas?
2: Like, is Red Bull interested in this?
0: Like, what are the branded T-shirts?
2: Yeah, is Gildan getting involved?
0: You've got to be smart about it.
2: I don't know. I think, hey, no knock on a Gimaguchi.
0: No, good on you.
2: 56 years old, finding new things to do. That's awesome.
0: Yeah.
2: I just think that Guinness has well and truly jumped the shark.
0: Yeah.
2: Like, well and truly jumped the shark.
0: It's jumped the stout, hasn't it, really?
2: What?
0: Guinness is a stout.
2: Oh, that was bad. Bad from you. That wasn't good from you, that one.
0: I think it was good. Get in touch if you think it was good.
2: Don't call.
0: Teddy Swims, Bad Dreams, Adam and Donnie.

0: Bad Dreams, Teddy Swim, Star 106.3, Adam and Donnie. Currently sitting on 17 degrees in Townsville. It's going to be a 29 degree sunny day for us on this Thursday. Next up, we're planning on crossing to our newsreader, Bethany Ross, who's not here.
1: No, she's not here. She's up in Papua New Guinea right now with the ADF, and we're going to cross into her, we hope, if we have a good connection, to try and have a chat about what she's been doing with Operation Puk Puk over the last 24 hours.
0: Mm. It's her birthday today as well.
1: It is, but let's try and pretend like we don't know.
0: Oh,
1: I reckon.
0: Yeah,
1: I reckon
0: we'll just get her a beauty. Next up, Adam and Donnie.

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0: Home Wrecker, Somba, Star 106.3, Adam and Donny. 10 minutes to seven. After 7 o'clock, if you have registered on our website for Steal My Standby, listen out, we may be calling out your name. It's the second last day of this, and if you don't hear it, you may miss out on a $20,000 trip to Las Vegas. Oof. Speaking of trips, our newsreader Bethany Ross is on one right now over in PNG. Have we got you there, Beth?
1: Yes, good morning, boys. How are we?
2: Very good, Bethany. How have things been going up there? For those who haven't been tracking along, why are you up in PNG with the ADF?
1: Yeah, so I am up here at the moment with our content director, Stu. We've been embedded with the Defence Force here, basically because we've got a bunch of engineers from our 3rd Brigade in Townsville who are over here at the moment working on an exercise called Exercise Book Book, and they do it every year. And they're rebuilding some really important infrastructure at the base here in Egham Barracks.
0: Incredible. What did you get up to yesterday? What did you see?
1: Yesterday was kind of all about getting to know the people behind the project here. So we got to interview, you know, members of the Australian Defence Force, the PNG Defence Force. We've also got troops here from New Zealand and Fiji as well, just talking about why they're here, what they're getting out of it, you know, the skill sharing that's happening between nations, which is really cool. I think the big thing is when we normally see our troops, they're in uniform and they're preparing for, you know, combat and training for war and things like that. But this is about a totally different kind of readiness. It's about being able to work with all of our allied partners. So, you know, whenever the time does come, we can all communicate together and work together effectively.
2: And big day over there in PNG today. Any notable things on the calendar today? We're trying to think back here. It's pretty quiet over. Any notable things happening today, Beth?
1: No, not really.
0: 27th of August, not a significant one.
2: What's that?
0: Anyway,
2: it rings a bell for something, but I can't remember what it is. Adam.
1: It may or may not be my birthday.
0: Today. Oh, it's what's it like spending your birthday in PNG, following around the Defence Force while pregnant?
1: It's pretty bizarre. I think this one goes down in the history books for sure. But I've got great stories to tell the future bubs, so that's good.
2: Definitely different to last year's birthday with Bethany. Me and her were on Maggie Island Race Week. Enjoy the deck party. So definitely a different situation this year. Definitely. Well, Beth, thank you so much. We're going to have some videos up on our socials a little bit later on of some of the interviews that you've been doing over the last 24 hours.
1: Yeah.
2: Doing some amazing work for us over there. Happy birthday to you, Beth, and please
1: thank you,
2: take care of yourself over there.
1: Will do. We'll see you back home probably tomorrow.
0: Yes, Bethany Roth, thank you very much. It's Adam and Donny Star 106.3. This is American Authors.

0: American Authors, Best Day of My Life. It's Star 106.3, 4 minutes to seven. You got Adam and Donnie, and after 7 o'clock, Steal My Standby is back for the second last day, all thanks to Joyce Main Electrical. If you've registered on the website, we may be calling out your name. You've got to call us back in half an hour or risk facing losing a trip to Las Vegas. Does that make sense?
1: No. Basically, we're sending someone to Vegas, and if they don't call us back in a half hour, you can take their spot on the standby list. We've got two more days of this, all right? So if you haven't registered, you're running out of time. But if you want to be a thief, the time has never been better. We're going to read out a name just after your local national and sport headlines.
0: That's next. 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
5: Some good news, we are in the clear of any major incidents or accidents. The Bruce Highway, smooth sailing in both directions this morning. Shore Road northbound congested for works on the lead up to Wilcox Street, and University Road a little busy near MacArthur Drive. Tough new e-scooter and e-bike laws are now in place to stop behaviour that puts lives at risk. 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
6: Good morning, Louise Nielsen here with you. A group of five alleged offenders aged between 14 and 24 have been charged after a vehicle was stolen from Belgian Gardens. Police say a blue Ford Ranger was stolen on Monday and was tracked by police on Tuesday, driving dangerously around Townsville before it was dumped in Kerwin. The offenders, two teens, two men and a woman, allegedly fled on foot but were taken into custody a short time later. Around 70 yachts will be racing over the next 5 days as part of Magnetic Island Race Week. The race kicks off today, with the event expected to bring in over $2.5 million into the local economy. The annual Island Breeze Festival is also being held at Picnic Island on Sunday, with markets, music and on-water activities, as well as a sandcastle competition, great inflatable race and mud crab races. Calls for donations to fund research, safe sleep education and vital support for families devastated by the loss of a pregnancy, baby or child this Red Nose Day. Around 3,000 little lives are lost suddenly and unexpectedly in Australia each year, with a further one in four pregnancies ending in miscarriage. Good Start Early Learning Centre in Mount Louisa is among those marking the day and taking part to raise funds. Red Nose Australia CEO Amy Cooper says donations make support for grieving families easier to access.
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6: And in sport, the best schoolboy rugby league teams in North and Central Queensland will go head-to-head in Mackay today. St Brendan's College and Kerwin State High School will clash in a battle between Dolphins Cup and Payne Cup champions. Things kick off with the challenge playoff at 11 a.m. before the cup final at 12:30 p.m.
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8: Hi, I'm Donna DeMayo. A number of Aussies remain unaccounted for after flash floods in Nepal. Locals say 157 bodies have so far been found. A wall of water tore through a town on the border with Tibet, the area annually visited at this time by hundreds of Hindu pilgrims. It's also a popular hiking spot. The opposition is calling for a huge cut to the tobacco excise, fearing the illicit smokes trade is becoming a national security threat. night. A coalition task force fears terrorists could exploit the criminal networks that are driving the black market. It's calling for an excise reduction of up to 80%. Australia's anti-money laundering watchdog is preparing for possible cuts. Nine papers reporting AUSTRAC's workforce could shrink by as much as 8%. It comes as some of the agency's temporary projects wind down and as government spending comes under pressure. And British actor Tim Curry has died, best remembered as Dr. Frankenfurter from the Rocky Horror Show. He was 80 years old.
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8: In AFL, and Cats coach Chris Scott says Max Holmes remains an outside chance for next week's elimination final, telling 360 the medical team is happy with his recovery.
9: Early on, they were sort of thinking it was more likely that, even in an optimistic case scenario, he would not play until sort of week two or three of the finals, but that's certainly on the table now.
8: The Eagles have been dealt a blow with the tribunal upholding Harley Reid's two-match ban for dangerous conduct against Hawthorn's Jay Newcomb. And in NRL, round 26 begins tonight in Brisbane, the Broncos hosting the Storm.
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0: Cruising to a top of 29 degrees today. Going to get down to 16 overnight this evening. Not really any rain on the radar. Could have a couple overnight showers, but nothing really heavy to report. Currently on the top of Castle Hill, humidity is 94 and it's 16 degrees.
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3: 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This is Adam and Donnie. On air now. Star.
14: Yeehaw, hope you're having a great Thursday morning. It's Adam and Donnie, 7:06 now, Donnie. People in Townsville are calling me the King of Heights at the moment.
0: No, they're not.
14: I went to indoor cricket last night. People were coming up to me saying, it's amazing how you conquered that abseiling this week as part of your Breaking Point Challenge.
0: Conquered it.
14: I went in, no fear. I think once you abseil down Castle Hill, you can't say anymore that you have a fear of heights.
0: So, Adam, yeah, you went abseiling 2 days ago. And from what I understand, you were absolutely bricking it the whole time.
14: Bricking it. No, I did it.
0: Really tough.
14: What do you mean bricking it? You weren't there.
0: You're acting quite tough. Is this exactly how it went down?
14: If you go have a look at the QSRs now, their socials, I think there's a couple of shots of me there being interviewed. I'm cool, calm, collected.
0: Wow, okay.
14: Cool, calm, collected.
0: I will go look at those interviews.
14: Just trust me.
0: After we send someone to Vegas.
14: Oh, of course.
15: What happens in Vegas is paid for by us. So I guess our accountant will know what you've been up to.
3: Steal my standby.
0: Come on, you got to know the drill by now. We're sending someone to Las Vegas, a $20,000 trip. There's only 2 days left for your chance to get on the standby list. It was two kids from Kerwin that won this thing last year. It could be you this year. We're going to read out a name. They're going to have 30 minutes to call us back to try and get themselves 5 nights at the MGM Grand, $3,000 spending money, return fares, and tickets to the iHeartRadio Music Festival. Adam, who are we talking to today?
14: Tony Schliebs. From Alligator Creek, we want you. And I'm sure there is only one Tony Schliebs in Alligator Creek. You've got half an hour. 1-300-00-1063 is our number. If we don't hear from you in half an hour, we'll open up the phones. Everyone will have a chance to get himself on the standby list instead.
0: It'll be that simple. 1-300-00-1063 is how you get in contact with us when that half hour lapses. I do want to talk more about this abseiling, though. I do have a few questions.
14: Okay.
0: We'll do that next.
14: Yeah,
0: because you were acting very tough just then.
14: I can answer whatever you want.
0: Very tough.
14: Throw whatever you want at me, mate. I'll answer them all.
0: Okay.
14: After Everclear, Santa Monica. Adam and Donnie, Star 106.3. The Heights.

0: Everclear, Santa Monica. 11 past 7. It's Adam and Donnie for Snooze Townsville. It's amazing what a little snooze can do. Star 106.3. Now, Donnie, I'm participating in this year's Breaking Point Challenge for The Cure. I'm stepping in for our newsreader, Bethany Ross, who got pregnant. And I've been training up for it, right? Abseiling is what the training consisted of this week on Tuesday. And I've been telling you, mate, I conquered my fear of heights. I abseiled down Castle Hill.
1: Nobody believes you. I reckon that you're absolutely, like, terrified the whole time. You said that you used to be scared of walking over overpasses, and it just so happens that by sheer chance, because I wanted to talk about this, I don't need to. Sam, who is an abseiling instructor, in fact, the one that you were getting instructed by, he's given us a call this morning. Sam, how did he go? Was he nervous, you reckon?
2: Very nervous is probably a little bit of an understatement. He should be very proud of himself, because I tell you what, it took absolutely every ounce of courage to get him over that cliff. It was almost in the dark, I think, by the time he built up the courage to get on the rope. So he couldn't even see the bottom.
3: Yeah.
2: Tied onto 11 mils of rope, absolutely peeking out, and
1: Sam, how often are you, like, climbing and abseiling?
2: Look, our little small business, Outer Limits, is specializes in school camps and events, and we do a lot of abseiling on Castle Hill, and we've got our high ropes in Paluma. So we are very comfortable hanging off the edge of a cliff, unlike many of the participants. Look, it's very easy, you know, to get people out of their comfort zone when you you know, you're pushing backwards or forwards, for that matter, off a cliff.
1: Yeah. Follow-up question, Sam. Are you mental? When I went out, I abseiled with you guys off Castle Hill last year, and I really thought that was going to be the end of me. But the way that you guys were able to push me to get over the cliff was just stunning. So, Adam.
0: Yeah, you did help me get over the cliff, because there were people that were part of the challenge that were there saying, look, you don't have to do anything you don't want to do. Don't feel pressured. But you were like, you're going to let me down if you don't do this. I do this with school kids all the time. You're going
1: to
0: do this.
1: Was that a tactic to punk him out, Sam?
2: You're on the wrong rope if you think you're going to chicken out if you're abseiling with me. I've been doing this a long time, and I think people are more disappointed if they do chicken out than the overcoming the fear to actually, you know, to do it. Mm. And, yes, I'm sure you're very proud. Whereas if you had turned up on radio and said, well, I was meant to abseil off Castle Hill and I chickened out, you wouldn't be feeling too good about it.
1: Sam, it would have been a lot better for me. It would have been a lot better for me if you'd done that.
0: Was there any point there where you were starting to give up on me and you thought I wasn't going to do it? Because there was certainly a point there for me.
2: Look, I was a bit worried. We're on the clock, right? Everyone was keen to be somewhere, and I thought, if this bloke doesn't do it now, I'm just going to cut the rope and push him off the cliff.
0: And now, Sam, look, your memory might be better than mine, but how many swear words did you count from me?
2: Yes, several. There was a point there where I was a bit worried. So as you go over the cliff, right, you get to that point, and once you get those three or four steps down, there is no coming back. And there was a point there where I'm like, we're not quite there yet. And then something changed, and you were like, a few swear words, I'm doing it. I'm doing it. And I'm like, okay, now the tide's turned and he's doing this. Whether he likes it or not, he's talked himself into it.
1: Yeah. Just crazy stuff. Sam, I can't thank you enough.
2: No problem, guys. Have a great day and well done again.
0: Thanks, Sam. Abseiling instructor Sam that helped me get over Castle Hill.
1: So we've learned that you weren't actually brave at all.
0: He said brave. Did you hear him? He said very proud, he said.
1: No, that's not. Did you not sound brave at all? That, there's not a climber in the world that would have said you nailed that.
0: I'll have to check the tape, but I'm pretty sure he said I was the bravest ever. This is Oliver Tree, Robin Schultz, Miss You, Star 106.3, Adam and Donnie.

0: Oliver Tree, Robin Schultz, Adam and Donny, Star 106.3. It's 18 past 7. Good morning.
1: Welcome to the rock climbing hour.
0: Yeah, that's right. I was just talking about the fact I abseiled down Castle Hill this week. It's part of my training for the Breaking Point Challenge for The Cure. This is all about raising as much funds as we can to help fight childhood brain cancer. If you want to donate, givenow.com.au. Just find the Breaking Point Challenge for The Cure page there. But part of my training leading up to this military-style event in October was abseiling
1: this week. Yeah, and we were talking about that, and you were saying you were very brave, and then Sam, your instructor, called and said, no, that actually wasn't true at all. And now the phones have continued to ring from different climbers. And abseilers. Sydney has given us a call this morning. Sydney, a climber of note, she's telling us she's climbed in New Zealand, all through Europe.
0: All around the world.
1: But she believes that heights are not the worst thing about climbing. Is it, Sydney, what could be worse than heights?
2: One of the main things that I would say would be worse is probably the poop tube.
0: What do you mean? What does the poop tube mean? What the hell is that?
2: Have you ever heard of that before?
1: No. What's the poop tube?
2: So basically the poop tube is used whenever you're doing any sort of big wall or multi-day rock climbing trips where, of course, you have to find a way to use the bathroom and go number two on the wall while you're hanging in the harness.
0: So why is a tube the best way to do that?
1: What?
2: So the reason why is because PVC pipes or tubes are so cheap. So back in the day, that was like their only way that they could carry it up the mountain. And it's easy to go like that when you're hanging with your butt in the air in a harness, thousands of feet above the ground.
0: How do you do that without people seeing?
1: Yeah.
2: Yeah. Well, sometimes you're not very lucky and people will see.
0: What?
2: Most of the time, though, when you are doing a big wall climb, it's just you and your partner and nobody else around. Especially if you're up in one of those high alpine environments, you'll just be surrounded by snow and rock with nobody else.
0: So, but even your partner will see. So those who climb together poop together.
1: Yeah.
2: Yeah, that's exactly right. And it's part of the bonding experience.
1: I don't know. Like, as far as, like, cleanliness, when you're, like, do you wipe?
2: Yeah, absolutely.
1: And it all goes in this tube.
0: With what, a leaf?
2: Yeah,
1: with a leaf. No, if you're packing a tube, you're packing toilet paper. What are you talking about?
0: I don't know.
1: Why would it be a leaf?
0: Are you an expert, are you, Donny? I'm asking the expert.
2: All right, so here's the expert way. So the expert way is you've got to unstrap the two back straps of your harness. That way you're still safe. So you're still hanging in the wall.
0: Yeah.
2: Then, of course, pull down your pants and get ready. And then you've got baby wipes, you've got biodegradable bags, so you can poop in a bag and then shove it in the pipe, and then you just got to wipe, and then put the lid on the pipe and keep climbing, basically.
0: I think I'd just fast.
1: I think I'd just fall.
0: I think this is worse than the heights. You're right, Sydney.
1: Thank you for the call, Sydney. You're an animal. Thank you so much.
2: Of course, no worries. I will say, if you're crazy enough to, be in a situation where the poop tube is necessary, it's probably the least of your worries.
0: Well, that's true.
1: This has just gone in the direction I did not think that we would even go to.
0: Nope.
1: Let's,
0: should we park it?
1: Yeah, let's park it.
0: Really appreciate your call, Sydney, from Oakney Vale. It's Adam and Donnie, Star 106.3. Let's park it.
3: Okay. Nobody panic. Why is there a mattress in the hallway?
4: 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There's a tiger in the bathroom.
3: 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It's fixable.
4: Fixable?
3: 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Well,
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3: It's fixable. 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

0: Heroes, Adam Levine, Stereo Hearts, Star 106.3. It is Adam and Donnie, 18 degrees in Townsville right now. 29 is going to be the top for the day. Sunny conditions. And I tell you what, Tony Schliebs from Alligator Creek may be missing out on a trip to Vegas. Haven't had a call from him, and the time is ticking.
1: That means that you have the opportunity. If he doesn't call us back in the next, by the time you hear us next, you can get yourself on the list to go to Las Vegas on 1300 00 1063.
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4: We remain smash and breakdown free this morning. However, just a heads up, we've got some poor visibility due to fog in Home Hill for the Bruce Highway, also affecting traffic across the bridge, so a bit of extra care through there. 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It's Jess, more traffic in 30 minutes on Star 106.3.
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10: Good morning, Louise Nielsen here with you. Repeat offenders who breach bail by committing serious offences will face a minimum mandatory sentence under Queensland's proposed breach bail go to jail laws. The legislation is heading to Parliament today. Member for Hinchinbrook, Wade Kiazat, says it's important we put the rights of victims first.
11: An offender may eventually finish their sentence, but victims never truly do. They live with the trauma. They might replace their car or repair the door. They might put cameras around their home. But you know what they do? They then check every noise at night. They then change the way that they live.
10: We're being encouraged to help support life-saving research and services for families devastated by the loss of a pregnancy, baby or child. Around 3,000 little lives are lost suddenly and unexpectedly in Australia each year, with a further one in four pregnancies ending in miscarriage. Red Nose Australia CEO Amy Cooper says they've made significant progress over the years, but there's still more work to do.
12: Since Red Nose Day began, the rate of SIDS and SUDI, which is sudden unexpected death in infancy, has reduced by 80% in Australia. That means almost 13,000 little lives have been saved.
10: Good Start Early Learning Centre in Mount Louisa is among those marking the day and taking part to raise funds. Townsville Correctional Facility is getting 200 new cells to accommodate 400 new beds. The Queensland Government has appointed CPB contractors to carry out the $730 million project. The Townsville Correctional Centre Capacity Uplift Project will also deliver significant security improvements. And in sport, the Cowboys NRLW side will be looking for a third straight win when they take on the Knights this weekend. North Queensland have named an unchanged lineup this week. Coach Ricky Henry says one of their unsung heroes this season has been Talisha Harden.
13: She's been around the game for a long time, and you know, she offers so much on the field but also off. So we've leaned on her a few times, and she's getting through 70 minutes most weeks, and she's doing a fantastic job sort of holding up an edge. We were sort of leaking points earlier on in the season. So yeah, no, she's done a great job.
10: It will be a Cowboys doubleheader at Queensland Country Bank Stadium on Saturday, with the women at 5:15 p.m. and the men at 7:35 p.m.
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14: Hi, I'm Donna DeMayo. DFAT has confirmed a number of Australians are unaccounted for after flash floods that have torn through parts of Nepal and Tibet. Local authorities are reporting 34 Aussies are missing. The Department of Foreign Affairs and Trade says it's urgently working to confirm their welfare. There are fresh fears for another rate hike in response to the latest inflation data. The headline figure has eased, but the ABS says core inflation's unchanged at 3.6%. Canstar's Sally Tindall fears that could be enough to force the Reserve Bank to act.
15: The RBA has already warned it is alert to upside risks in inflation and it is prepared to act if it deems necessary. By acting, I mean yet another rate hike, potentially as early as September.
14: The Transport Safety Bureau is investigating another two incidents at Sydney Airport. The latest involved a Virgin and Qantas jet on separate taxiways and a Jetstar plane pushing back from a gate as another aircraft was passing behind it.
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14: Team sheets for this weekend's AFL wildcard matches will be released later today. Aaron Norton is expected to be named by the Doggies for tomorrow night's blockbuster against the Magpies. Tim English could be a surprise inclusion after training well yesterday. The Pies also tipped to recall injured duo Isaac Quaynor and Pat Lipinski. And over to NRL. Round 26 begins tonight in Brisbane. The Broncos will be hosting the Storm.
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1: Happy Thursday to you. Cruising to a top of 29 degrees today. Going to get down to 16 overnight this evening. Should be nice and sunny all day long today. Not really any rain on the radar currently. Right here on the corner of Sturt and Stanley Street in the city, it's 19 degrees.
2: 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And yep, we're here for it.
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0: Yeah, it is. Yeehaw. Welcome to your Thursday, the 27th of August. Of course, Maggie Island Race Week kicks off today.
1: Oh, yeah.
0: 70 yachts are going to hit the water after the event sold out in 8 minutes. We're going to be live from Maggie Island tomorrow and competing in the inflatable race on Sunday.
1: Yes, we are giving away free brekkie tomorrow, and then on Sunday we still have an opportunity. One more person to win a family pass to Maggie Island, some food and drink, but also a shot at eternal glory by joining us in the over 14s inflatable race. Another spot up for grabs after the $1,000 minute today, just after 8 o'clock. But right now, Vegas, anyone?
18: It's only a two-day music festival in Vegas.
19: How you feeling? You feeling good?
18: What could possibly go wrong?
20: Steal my standby.
1: Here we go. Two left, Adam. We got two more spots on our standby list. Yes. And who will we looking for? Tony Schleeds.
0: Tony Schleeds of Alligator Creek. And I'm afraid, Tone, you've run out of time.
1: Out of time. So on 1300 00 1063, we want to get one of you on our standby list. When I say call us with a bit of NO this morning, that's what I'm looking for, a little bit of energy, I reckon.
0: Vegas style.
1: Some Vegas energy to get on the standby list. Who are we going to go with?
0: I'm thinking line two today. I'm just feeling good about line two. Good morning, Adam and Donnie. Who we got there?
21: Stewie.
1: Stewie, have we got some Las Vegas energy from you, brother? Like some Viva, something like that?
21: Viva!
1: There we go. That's
22: hot stuff. Hot stuff.
1: That's what we wanted. Stewie, imagine it, mate. Five nights at the MGM Grand. $3,000 to spend on whatever you want. The iHeartRadio Music Festival. Can you picture it now?
21: Yeah, I'm so excited if I get it.
1: Okay, well, you're on our standby list. You're the fastest figure this morning. How good, ads?
0: Yeah, who's going with you reckon?
21: Me.
1: Just you.
0: Just by yourself.
1: Might as well.
0: Yeah.
1: If you get two seats, you have the spare one next year on the plane.
0: Yeah, that's right.
21: Who am I taking? I'll take my fiance, probably.
1: Oh, that's a good idea. Don't say probably after it, Stewie. I reckon
0: I
1: lock
0: feel
1: that
0: like
1: in.
0: It's a bit too late to say that.
1: I reckon lock in.
0: You're in a lot of trouble, Stewie, but we'll put you on the standby list and good luck.
1: All right, Stewie, you stay on the line and we'll get your details. Congratulations. You're on our standby list. Last chance today with Danny and Jade and then us tomorrow. No more after that. No more after that. Today, though, very sad news. Tim Curry has passed away, so we thought we might play Time Warp from Rocky Horror Picture Show as a bit of a memory.
0: And up next, Ray Nichols from the Good Shepherd Nursing Home with his footy tips for the weekend.
1: Turn it up for Timmy.
0: I will. Oh, yeah, let's turn it up. Adam and Donnie, Star 106.3. Let's blast!
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0: Time Warp, Star 106.3, Adam and Donny, as featured in the Rocky Horror Picture Show. We're playing that for Tim Curry, who passed away, we found out this morning, at aged 80. Very I would have loved to have played one from Muppet Treasure Island, but Donny wouldn't
1: Nobody
0: allow it.
1: Nobody knows Muppet Treasure Island. That's the problem with that. Everybody knows Rocky Horror Picture Show.
0: All right, let's get our footy tips from Ray Nichols.
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1: Maybe my favourite time of the week. He's 91 years young. His name is Ray Nichols. We get his footy tips off him every single week. And currently, last time we spoke to him, he was coming second in the Good Shepherd Nursing Home tipping competition. He is a tipping savant. He has won back-to-back in the past. He joins us on the phone right now. Mr. Ray Nichols, please tell us, how are you going in the tipping comp?
3: I'm going all right. I'm going really good in the one here. I'm coming second.
1: Okay.
0: Are you closing the gap with the guy coming first, though, or are you still three behind?
3: I got five last week, and he got three.
1: Oh, wow,
4: it's getting close.
1: So you're one behind.
3: Yeah, but another life.
0: This week could do it for you, mate.
1: Well, let's get your tips for this week. Big week. Broncos and Storm. What do you think?
3: Going to be really hard.
0: It could
3: go either way. Naturally, I suppose, because it's a two-horse race, isn't it? I think the Broncos will just get there, but don't be surprised if they don't.
1: The Broncos, okay.
3: A bit of good luck, the Broncos will get home.
1: Okay.
0: A brave call from you there, Ray.
1: I love it.
0: What do you reckon the next day, Sea Eagles and Dragons?
3: The Sea Eagles will be too strong for the Dragons.
1: Yeah. All right. Panthers and the Doggies.
3: Oh, the Dogs are nowhere near good enough. The Panthers are the team to beat.
1: Yeah.
3: So I say they'll win again this week.
1: Okay. The Chooks and the Dolphins.
3: Oh, the Dolphins are flying good enough, but I tell you what, the Chooks are really flying. Yeah, the feathers are fluffing there, and they'll win again this week.
1: But they lost against the Tigers, Ray.
3: What's that?
1: They lost against the Tigers.
3: Oh, the Tigers are not good enough.
1: Yep.
0: but they were last week. They beat the Roosters.
3: Not good enough for our Cowboys.
1: No,
0: you don't reckon?
1: You don't think?
0: Coming off the back of that win that we're talking about.
3: Yeah, it takes them a long time to get started, but when they get started, they're going well, so we'll go with the Cowboys again.
0: You going to go to the game, Ray?
3: Yes, I'm going to the game, yes.
1: You going to be in the box?
3: Yeah, in the box.
0: Or can we come with you?
3: No.
4: Please, Ray, why?
3: No good beating around the bush. but there's only one seat there.
1: One of these days.
3: I've asked them, I've said, If you give me a spare seat, I got a couple of blokes that really don't like to come. I said, they're not too bad, these poor buggers, but they're just looking for a game.
1: Ray, if you got given one spare seat, if you only had one spare seat, would you give it to Adam or would you give it to me?
3: No, I'm not that critical, but you'd have to toss for it.
1: Okay. Wow, you couldn't pick between us. You couldn't pick between us. Wow.
0: You're a good man, Ray. You're a good man.
1: That's a nice way of saying Donny, I reckon.
0: No, it's not.
1: What do you reckon about the Wahs and the Knights?
3: The Wahs are going good. They just won't make it, but they're having a good run. I reckon they'll be second in the competition.
1: Okay,
0: who do you think will be first in the end then? Who's going to win it all, you reckon?
3: Oh, the Panthers. They're the tops.
1: Yeah? You reckon they'll win the grand final?
3: Yeah, the Panthers for the grand final and the Wahs second.
1: Okay,
3: in the grand final.
1: Well, Ray, you have fun on Saturday, young man, and we'll talk to you soon.
3: Yeah, thank you.
1: Have fun.
0: He's off.
1: See you, Mr. Nichols. One of these days we're going to get in that courtroom box with him.
0: I don't know if
1: one of these days. That's three seasons without it, but one of these days it will happen, Adam.
0: Don't hold your breath, mate. I don't think so. We're less than 10 minutes away from the $1,000 minute, so stick with us if you want to win $1,000. It's Adam and Donny, Star 106.3. Here comes Taylor Swift. I knew it. I knew you.

0: Taylor Swift, I knew you. It's 11 minutes to 8, you with Adam and Donnie, Star 106.3. It's sitting on 20 degrees in Townsville right now, chasing a top of 29 for the day, sunny conditions. Up next on the big one, the $1,000 on the line.
1: Yes, $1,000 minute. Can you answer 10 questions in 60 seconds? If you can, we'll give you $1,000. It happened about this time last week.
0: Yep.
1: And I want it to happen again.
0: It almost has this week.
1: I just need Star to win. We're got a big race on Sunday. Adam, I, and four of you are entering the over 14s inflatable race. And I'd just like to get the winning tone sorted nice and early.
0: This would really help us.
1: It really would.
0: This
1: it
0: would
1: kick
0: really
1: us
0: help
1: along
0: us
1: the way.
0: It would. So
1: and
0: let's do it.
1: The good thing is, even if you don't get $1,000, you get a double pass to Reading Cinemas. But don't even put that in your head. $1,000 up for grabs.
0: Bonus question up next. 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

0: 5. Good morning, it's Adam and Donnie. 4 minutes to 8 after 8 o'clock. It's SeaLink Maggie Island Race Week this week, and the Island Breeze Festival happening on Sunday features the inflatable race. We need one more team member. The two of us, Adam and Donnie, are competing in it. We need your help, but before we get there, do you want $1,000?
1: We're seconds away from you winning $1,000 cash. Bonus question.
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5: Here's the truth, Townsville. Over the past 8 weeks, the Townsville real estate market has shifted. We're now seeing around 20% more stock available across the market, giving buyers more choice than they've ever had. And at the same time, open home numbers have softened. With the extra choice, the urgency for buyers to purchase a home that doesn't tick all the boxes has changed. Buyers are still active, but they are being more selective, with more comparable properties ticking more boxes, taking more time, and in most cases waiting for the right home rather than rushing into the one available now. That doesn't mean that the market has fallen away. What it does mean is that the conditions have become more balanced and the market has normalized. Across the market, we have also seen price pullback, in some cases up to around 2%, but that needs to be kept in perspective. Townsville property has grown 100% over the past 5 years, so even with the little pullback, homeowners are still well ahead. Average days on market has also pushed out to around 34 days, which means presentation, pricing and strategy means more than ever. Homes are still selling, but the market is no longer rewarding overpricing. For buyers, Townsville still represents excellent value, especially compared to many other regional and capital markets. For sellers, the opportunity is still there, but the approach needs to be sharper to achieve the strongest result. This message is simple. The market has normalized, but it remains healthy. Good property, priced correctly and marketed well, is still achieving strong results.
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7: We remain smash and breakdown free. However, just a heads up, if you're using the Bruce Highway crossing the bridge into Home Hill, there is a little bit of fog, so poor visibility. Wilcox Street slowing eastbound from Shore Road at the Works through to Ingham Road. Census night was Tuesday, the 11th of August. There's still time to complete. In the census, every answer matters. 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It's Jess, more traffic in 30 minutes on Star 106.3.
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8: Good morning, Louise Nielsen here with you. 5 people have been charged after an alleged stolen vehicle was reported driving dangerously across Townsville. Police say a blue Ford Ranger was stolen from a Belgian Gardens address on Monday and was tracked by police on Tuesday before it was dumped in Cowan. The offenders allegedly fled on foot but were taken into custody a short time later. The 5 charged include 4 male offenders aged between 14 and 24, as well as a 21-year-old woman. A $730 million boost in capacity and security for Townsville Correctional Facility. The Townsville Corrections Centre Capacity Uplift Project will deliver an additional 200 cells to accommodate 400 new beds. The Queensland Government has appointed CPB contractors to carry out the project. It's Red Nose Day and we're being encouraged to help raise funds for life-saving research and services for grieving families. Good Start Early Learning Centre in Mount Louisa is among those taking part to support families impacted by the loss of a baby or child. Red Nose Australia CEO Amy Cooper says donations have helped drive an 80% reduction in sudden infant death syndrome through world-leading research.
9: Funds raised have been invested into research that's contributed to that 80% reduction in the rate of SIDS and SUDIs. So we know that close to 13,000 little lives have been saved. And Red Nose has also provided vital funds for hundreds of research projects that total $20 million.
8: And in sport, the Cowboys NRLW side have named an unchanged team for their clash with the Knights on Saturday. North Queensland have hit some form, winning back-to-back games heading into the weekend. Coach Ricky Henry says they've found some consistency at the right time.
10: Obviously, yes, some consistency with our performances, but also build those combinations. So, yeah, it's been great to sort of hit a bit of form and keep the players in there. They're playing really good footy.
8: It will be a Cowboys doubleheader at Queensland Country Bank Stadium on Saturday with the women at 5:15pm and the men at 7:35pm.
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11: Hi, I'm Donna DeMayo. DFAT is urgently working to confirm the welfare of the Australians who are missing after devastating flooding in Nepal and Tibet. Local authorities are reporting 34 Aussies are among the hundreds of people who are unaccounted for. At least 160 people have died. There is a hotline for Australians needing consular assistance. It's 1300 555 135. The GST debate is set to drag on. A number of premiers expected to demand more federal funding after the PM backed the current deal that benefits WA. And that includes the SA leader, Peter Malinauskas, telling 7:30 his state should not be disadvantaged.
12: If the federal government decides that they're going to preserve the current arrangement, then I guess my mind immediately turns to making sure that South Australia doesn't end up worse off.
11: And Meta has reached a $24 billion settlement in its case against some US states that claimed its platforms were contributing to teenage social media addiction.
1: Amazing Grace Early Learning. 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
11: In sport, and a former premiership teammate of Scott Pendlebury says he thinks the AFL Games record holder will finish his career at a new club. Tom Mitchell telling Seven he's confident he'll leave the Pies at some stage.
13: I think at some point he will explore going to another club. So let's just say hypothetically it is Gold Coast to play and coach and do those things, experience another club. That's something he's going to do at some point.
11: And Harley Reid will miss the first two games of 2027, the Eagles midfielder failing at the tribunal to have a two-game ban overturned.
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2: We are cruising to a top of 29 degrees today. Going to get down to a low of 16 overnight this evening. Should be nice and sunny all day long today. Not really any rain on the radar. Currently out the front of Willow Shopping Centre, it's 20 degrees.
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0: Yeehaw, it's Adam and Donnie. Happy Thursday, 8:05. And this morning we're playing the $1,000 Minute Kelly. Yeehaw, Kelly.
15: Oh, my God. I didn't think I'd actually get through.
2: You're on, Kelly. Welcome You're aboard. On. Welcome
15: in. Don't swear, Kelly. Don't swear.
2: Okay, Kelly, focus up here. Get ready. Are you ready to go?
15: We're so done. I have my son in the car too. He's 10 and he's really smart. So can we cheat or not?
2: What do you mean by cheat? Like he could answer questions for you?
15: Yeah.
2: Yeah, if you're just answering questions. Yeah, of course.
0: Cheat away.
15: Okay, I wasn't... I'm so excited we got through. This is a day for you. Oh, my God.
0: Going to be even more excited if you win the thou, eh?
15: Oh my god, it would be so cool if we win. I have something very special to do with it if I do win. So.
2: Okay, what would you spend the cash on?
15: Not telling you, because then you might just give me 10 really easy questions. Because I know some very special people doing the Breaking Point Challenge, and I would love to donate my $1,000 to them.
2: Oh.
15: Donnie's going to recognise my voice soon, so not telling who I am. But I'm going to probably give it to someone who's very special to me.
2: Okay.
15: But then I know someone on the other end that also needs some cash for his little fundraising fund. So.
2: Okay, Kelly. Yes, I do recognise your voice.
15: Can I buy you a beer? A beer. I thought my 10-year-old was like, can you buy me a beer? I'm like, awkward.
16: Probably not. All right, are we pulled over? Are we ready to answer questions?
15: Yeah. I'm really nervous.
2: Kelly,
15: You're going to smash it,
2: okay. All right? Are you ready? Let's give it a crack. All right, let's give it our best shot. You ready to go?
15: Yes.
2: Let's do it.
17: Are you ready to go?
18: Tick-tock, tick-tock, tick-tock.
17: The cash is waiting. The $1,000 minute starts in 3, 2, 1.
2: There we go. Which ocean separates Australia from Africa?
15: Indian.
2: What is the name of Bluey's sister in Bluey?
15: Bingo.
2: Wannabe is a song from what girl group?
15: Spice Girl.
2: What is the name of Shrek's wife in the movie Shrek?
15: Fiona.
2: What is the name of the largest desert in Australia?
15: Is it the Simpson or the Sahara?
2: What colour is the Aussie $10 note?
15: Blue.
2: What is Homer's boss in the TV show The Simpsons?
15: The Mr. Burns guy. Yes.
2: Which Aussie state is nicknamed the Apple Isle?
15: Oh, Tassie.
2: Who plays Bridget Jones in the film Bridget Jones' Diary?
15: Oh, my God. Renee Zellweger.
2: Shapes are a savoury cracker made by what company?
15: Arnott.
2: Got them all.
16: That's
2: in.
16: It. Got them.
15: I don't know if I've got the desert, though. Oh, my God. Okay. The desert. Sahara. Sahara's Africa.
2: I think you said Simpsons, right?
16: Simpsons, what I've got written down is your answer.
15: I'm really screaming here. I've got the sweats up. My armpits are sweaty.
16: Let's go through your answers and we'll leave the desert one till the end then, if that's what you suggest.
15: I've got to split it with you. No. You're donating.
16: All right, let's have a look at the answers. Let's all settle down.
15: The ocean that separates
16: Australia from Africa is the Indian Ocean.
15: Yes.
16: Bluey's sister is Bingo. Wannabe is by Spice Girls. Shrek's wife is Fiona. We'll leave the desert. Let's leave the desert one till the end.
15: Okay, yeah, I'm not sure about that one.
16: The $10 note is Blue. Mr. Burns is Homer's boss.
2: Yes.
16: The Apple Isle is Tassie.
2: Yes.
16: Renee Zellweger plays Bridget Jones. And shapes are made by Arnott. So it does all come down to that desert question.
15: Oh my goodness. Fingers crossed everyone in Townsville and regional listening to Star 106.3 right now. Fingers crossed for it.
16: So, the name of the largest desert in Australia, you said the Simpson Desert. You almost said Sahara. Sahara was wrong. Simpson Desert is also wrong. I'm so sorry. The Great Victoria Desert. The Great Victoria. You were so close, Kelly.
2: Simpson is the fourth largest.
15: I'm going to ring my year four teacher because that doesn't sound right at all. I've never even heard of that, and I've travelled around Australia.
2: The Great Victoria Desert, followed by the Great Sandy, followed by the Tsunami, and then the Simpson. I know. I tried.
15: You should have just done, what's the street name that's got, all the roundabouts or something?
16: Yeah, Thuringia Drive. Well, that's in contention too.
2: That's also in contention. Oh, that's brutal.
16: So sorry, but you do have a double pass to Reading Cinemas Townsville. You can go to the movies. Yes.
15: We go to Spider-Man.
16: There you go. Awesome. And call us back anytime.
2: Kelly.
16: I'm sure you'll get it one day. That was a great effort.
2: Call us back next week, Kelly, please.
15: All right.
2: Please.
15: Love you guys. Thank you. Have a great day.
16: You too, Kelly. Wow.
2: That's, I realised halfway through the screaming at the start, that's Support Local with Kelly. She's an absolute legend. She's an absolute legend. So hopefully we do get her back on because I do need a breath now, though. Kelly's an absolute weapon. She pumps up small business right around the city. She's a legend.
16: Awesome stuff. Kelly. Next up, we have one final member to add to our inflatable race team for this Sunday. We'll recap it all for you up next and add a team of 1300 00 1063 if you want to be part of our inflatable race team for C-Link Maggie Island race week.
2: Race week.
16: Sorry, I'm out of breath. It's Ed Sheeran a little more.

Eurythmics, Thorny My Side, Star 106.3. Good morning, it's Adam and Donnie, 17 past 8. SeaLink Maggie Island Race Week starts today. It's all about entertainment, live music, parties, family events, and of course, plenty of boat racing. It runs through the weekend into next week. And on Sunday, Donnie and I are competing in the Great Inflatable Race.

0: Well, we set sail tomorrow. We're going to be on Maggie Island at Nellie Bay Ferry Terminal all day tomorrow, getting ready for the over 14s inflatable race that will take part of the Island Breeze Festival on Sunday. Pretty simple. We want to embarrass some teenagers.
1: Yeah.
0: It's over 14s, which means that there's no hard cap on the age that you can be. And so far, we've stacked our team. We've got Carlene. We've got Adam. We've got Donnie. We've got Krabby. We've got Sebastian. There's one more spot. On our team, you're going to get an inflatable to race with, family pass to Magnetic Island, and you're also going to get a bit of food and drink on the day. Let's go to the phones, 1-300-00-1063. This is important. There's one spot left.
1: Yeah, very important.
0: One spot left on this swim team.
1: We have Mel on. Yeehaw, Mel.
2: Yeehaw.
0: That's a strong yeehaw. You want to enter the inflatable race alongside Adam and myself?
2: Absolutely.
0: Okay.
1: Tell us what you'll bring to the team.
2: Oh, mate, I will bring flair. I will bring the best costume.
0: Oh, we hadn't
2: thought of that. I will bring nothing but laughs.
0: Costume?
1: What kind of costume are we thinking?
2: Oh, I am not sure yet. It could be a bit of a surprise on the day.
0: Okay, okay. Mel, do you have any kids?
2: Yes, I do.
0: Are they teenagers?
2: I have one teenager and two younger ones. So I'm keen to even chuck the teenager in for me.
0: A 2-for-1.
1: Oh.
0: A 2-for-1. Yeah. So not for you, but as well as you?
2: Oh, yeah.
0: Okay. I mean, oh, geez, a 2-for-1. We can get to 7 entries.
1: Knowing a teenager as closely as you do, would it be hard to beat a teenager at this race, do you think?
2: Yeah, probably.
1: Oh, no.
2: Like, we could chuck a teenager in for reinforcements, you know?
0: What I'm thinking here, and, like, let's, like, just everybody come with me on this journey, Mel, what I'm hearing is you've got someone on the inside.
1: Oh.
0: That's what I'm hearing, right? So, like, it would be remiss of 6 adults to enter the over 14s inflatable race and somehow sabotage teenagers. However, if Mel was able to, you know, put out a secret agent and we get her teenager to maybe, you know, yank a foot under the water here or there, sabotage here or there.
2: Yeah,
0: I mean, no one's... What are you going to do? What are you going to do? Get mad at a 14-year-old?
2: I'd be so keen for that.
0: You'd be,
1: do you think your 14-year-old would be willing to dog the other Gen Alphas?
0: Espionage.
2: Absolutely.
0: All right.
1: Absolutely.
0: Well, on the proviso that you have the best costume and your child is willing to cheat in the race, you're on the bloody team, Mel.
3: Welcome aboard.
1: Thanks,
0: that's
1: Mel.
0: Simple.
1: It's good to have you.
0: It's that simple.
1: Mel's son is going to be our Cameron Bancroft.
0: Yeah.
1: I know you don't understand
0: no,
1: that.
0: No, I do. The sandpaper gate, yes.
1: When you get a younger teammate to do your dirty work.
0: Yes, of course. Yep. I love it. Our swim team is locked in. All that's left to do now is win this thing on Sunday.
1: Let's do it.
0: Hopefully we'll see you there at Picnic Bay for the Island Breeze Festival on Sunday. No Star Car up next, but there is some freebies floating around town. We'll let you know where you can grab them.
1: Adam and Donnie, Star 106.3.
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0: Harry Styles, American Girls. 8:27 on a Thursday. It's Star 106.3, Adam and Donny for Snooze Townsville. It's amazing what a little snooze can do. We don't have a Star Car Cross right now, but we do have freebies.
1: Yeah, C-Link normally sponsors our Star Car. It's on the C-Link ferry right there. It's on the ferry heading over to Maggie, so it's off the road. But we do know through a little birdie that it's Booze Juice's first birthday at Townsville Shopping Centre, and they have 365 freebies to give away to celebrate 365 days. So if you are looking for a freebie, Booze Juice at Townsville Shopping Centre might just be the ones to hook you up this morning. Up next, Adam, you want to bring someone on for what reason?
0: Yes, well, page 7 of the Townsville Bulletin today, the newspaper, Donnie's in there again.
1: Okay.
0: But it's a very, it's a wild photograph. I'm looking at it right now. Well, there's some people from the Patriots Australia MMC Townsville chapter.
1: Yeah.
0: People that actually ride motorbikes in there. And then there's you. Neither of them are sitting on the motorbike.
1: No, I'm sitting
0: on the motorbike.
1: I am, yeah.
0: With no glasses.
1: No.
0: A tattoo sleeve that doesn't reach up to your actual sleeve of your shirt. And I believe you ripped your pants. We have to talk about it after the news.
1: Well, do we really? You want to bring on one of the guys?
0: Yes, I do. I've got questions.
1: Okay.
0: Why are you on the bike?
1: This is to raise awareness for the Patriots ride that's happening on Saturday to raise money for Legacy, North Queensland.
0: Yeah.
1: Legacy appeals next week.
0: Yeah.
1: Yeah.
0: I don't think you needed to be on the bike, but let's get to it after the news. Adam and Donnie, Star 106.3. What were you doing?
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4: The Bruce Highway in the clear of any major incidents or accidents. However, there is a little bit of poor visibility due to fog for Home Hill that's just across the bridge, so a bit of extra care through there. And Wilcox Street slowing eastbound at Shore Road. 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It's Jess, more traffic in 30 minutes on Star 106.3.
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9: Good morning, Louise Nielsen here with you. Police have charged five people after they were involved in the dangerous driving of a stolen vehicle in Townsville. It's alleged a blue Ford Ranger was dumped in Kerwin on Tuesday after it had been stolen from a Belgian Gardens address on Monday afternoon. The five charged include four male offenders aged between 14 and 24, as well as a 21-year-old woman. Magnetic Island Race Week kicks off today. 70 yachts will be part of the racing over the next 5 days. There's plenty on, even if you aren't a competitive sailor. Locals can take part in social functions as well as the Island Breeze Festival held at Picnic Bay on Sunday. The Race Week has brought visitors expecting to contribute to a more than $2.5 million boost to the local economy. Calls for donations to fund research, safe sleep education and vital support for families devastated by the loss of a pregnancy, baby or child this Red Nose Day. Around 3,000 little lives are lost suddenly and unexpectedly in Australia each year, with a further one in four pregnancies ending in miscarriage. Good Start Early Learning Centre in Mount Louisa is among those marking the day and taking part to raise funds. Red Nose Australia CEO Amy Cooper says donations make support for grieving families easier to access.
10: In your local community, families whose babies or children do tragically die can access our grief and bereavement support services. 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
9: And in sport, the best schoolboy rugby league teams in North and Central Queensland will go head-to-head in Mackay today. St Brendan's College and Kerwin State High School will clash in a battle between Dolphins Cup and Payne Cup champions. Things kick off with the Challenge playoff at 11 a.m. before the Cup final at 12:30 p.m.
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11: Hi, I'm Donna DeMayo. DFAT is urgently working to confirm the welfare of the Australians who are missing after devastating flooding in Nepal and Tibet. Local authorities are reporting 34 Aussies are among the hundreds of people who are unaccounted for. At least 160 people have died. There is a hotline for Australians needing consular assistance. It's 1300 555 135. The GST debate is set to drag on. A number of premiers expected to demand more federal funding after the PM backed the current deal that benefits WA. And that includes the SA leader, Peter Malinauskas, telling 7:30 his state should not be disadvantaged.
12: If the federal government decides that they're going to preserve the current arrangement, then I guess my mind immediately turns to making sure that South Australia doesn't end up worse off.
11: And Meta has reached a $24 billion settlement in its case against some US states that claimed its platforms were contributing to teenage social media addiction.
2: Amazing Grace Early Learning. 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
11: In sport, GWS could be on the hunt for Western Bulldog Tim English. The Dogs' ruckman seen as a replacement for ruckman Kieran Briggs, who is headed to Richmond. English has been floated as a possible trade option for several clubs. West Coast will have to start 2027 without one of its stars. Harley Reid will miss the first two games for a sling tackle on Hawk Jai Newcomb. And that's the latest news and sport.
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1: Cruising to a top of 29 degrees today. Going to get down to 16 overnight this evening. No rain on the radar today. Humidity up at 76%. And currently in the whole suburb of Heatley, Adam, the entire thing is 22 degrees.
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1: Yeehaw, let's giddy up into Thursday, 8:36, Adam and Donny. This time tomorrow, we're going to be broadcasting live from Maggie Island for Maggie Island Race Week.
16: Yes, we are. We're going to be on the Nellie Bay Ferry Terminal all morning long. I believe there's going to be some sausages there. We're just gearing up for the Island Breeze Festival on Sunday. We cannot wait.
1: for the inflatable race. We have an entire team now.
0: We're sorted.
1: Six members.
0: Maybe seven. We may have an extra teenager.
1: We may have technically a seventh. That should be enough to take out what is normally about a 40-person race.
0: Yeah,
1: we've stacked the deck in quite a dramatic way.
0: Now, Donny, I am a little bit appalled by you this morning.
1: Okay.
0: Because of the Townsville Bulletin. Once again, you're in there.
1: Okay.
0: Page seven. So you're sitting on a motorbike.
1: Yeah, on a hog, on a Harley.
0: Right? But you're sitting next to two people that are from the Patriots Australia MMC Townsville chapter, right? They actually ride motorbikes.
1: Yeah.
0: Have you ever ridden one?
1: I've ridden on the back of my dad's heaps.
0: What are you doing sitting on the bike and they're not on the bike? Also, you've got a fake tattoo sleeve that looks like, it just looks like an arm stocking. Doesn't go all the way up to your sleeve.
1: Listen, we're raising awareness for the Patriots Legacy Ride that's happening on Saturday, raising much needed funds for Legacy Northern Queensland.
0: It's a great cause.
1: It's appeal week next week.
0: You're the ambassador. Involved. Obviously, that's why your mug's in there.
1: Exactly. So that answers your question.
0: I still think you're taking away from the event with this. And perhaps the worst of all, you don't have your glasses on.
1: I don't know why.
0: You're squinting like you're looking at the sun, but you're not, because the other two aren't squinting.
1: I'll say this. Evan, the photographer at the Townsville Bulletin, has some sick obsession with me sitting down side profile. He loves that angle of me sideways. And then he asked me to take my glasses off this time. I think he's starting to take the mickey out of me. I think that's what it is.
0: When we are looking at this photo of you in the bulletin, again, page seven, flick through, have a look. So when we're looking at you, you have a split in your pants, right? When you got on the bike, you split. So as we see you in this photo, there is a split back there.
1: Yeah, there is. My
0: wow.
1: Don't motorbike riders wear arseless chaps and things like that over their pants? That's essentially what I'm doing.
0: Yeah, is it?
1: Yeah.
0: Is it? Right.
1: Same thing.
0: Okay, well, next up, I want to get Tom from the Patriots MMC on.
1: Oh, we don't need to do
0: just
1: that.
0: Just the behind-the-scenes working of this photo. What went wrong? That's what I want to ask him. What went wrong? Next up, versus the Killers, Mr. Brightside, Adam and Donnie, Star 106.3. It's a poll win.

0: morning because I'm not.
1: Why?
0: I'm flicking through the Townsville Bulletin this morning on page 7. There is my co-host, Donnie, sitting there on a motorbike, surrounded by other people who ride motorbikes.
1: Right.
0: You don't ride them, but why are you on the bike in the newspaper article,
1: mate,
0: Donnie?
1: We're raising awareness for the Patriots Riders happening on Saturday for the Legacy Appeal. So as the Legacy Ambassador, I got asked to come along, say g'day, and jump on the back of a hog. What's the big deal?
0: I think you've wrecked the picture.
1: That's wrecked the picture?
0: Well, that's what I think. Well, I've got on the phone with us Tom from the Townsville chapter of the Patriots Australia MMC, who does ride motorbikes.
1: Yes.
0: Are you there with us, Tom?
2: Yep, I'm here.
0: Tell me what happened. What's the story behind this photo?
2: Oh, I think he just felt a little bit left out. I think he just wanted to be one of the boys for the day, I think.
0: He has a tattoo sleeve in the photo. Did he bring that? Did someone give it to him? Did he request it? Like, what is going on?
2: Oh, no, he brought that all on his own. I think he just wanted his own little tough sticker to try and make apart.
1: Tom, I mean, let's be real here.
0: Did you feel, Tom, like he was making a mockery of the whole event and motorbikes and you guys?
2: Nah, I just think he was trying to fit in.
0: He was trying to be cool. And did he fit in at all?
1: An insanely long pause there, Tom. Not really.
0: Did he kind of stick out?
2: He tried.
0: He stuck out like a sore thumb or like a bum out of ripped pants.
1: Okay, so the pants ripping, they were already on the way out. All right, those pants were already on the way out. I had to throw my leg over a big hog, and that's what happens sometimes. Tom, you trying to tell me that you've never ripped your pants throwing your leg over a hog?
2: No, not from throwing my leg over a bike.
0: I got to ask, Tom, did it make a ripping sound? Because, I mean, in my head, it's just a big tear sound as he steps over that bike.
2: I'll be honest, I couldn't hear it. I don't hear much.
1: Yeah, now, Tom, regardless of what Adam's got you on here to talk about, let's talk about what's happening on Saturday. Can you explain to everyone why we're doing a photo?
2: This weekend, Patriots Townsville chapter have got their annual legacy ride. It's our 15th year. Every year we pick a charity or one or two charities to raise money for. This year, Legacy is the sole charity we are raising money for. In the last 15 years, we've raised close to $200,000.
1: Huge.
2: And basically just a way of giving back to the veterans and their families and also getting the boys together and boys and girls together to go for a ride and have a good party afterwards.
0: Incredible. So Donnie was involved because he's the Legacy Ambassador. Yeah. Ripped pants, tattoo sleeve. Please. Do you think it will deter from the event, though?
1: Can I just say, you can't see the rip. It's on my caboose, all right? And my caboose is on the seat, so you can't see the rip.
0: I think we put this up on the socials for people because it's not released.
1: Feel free. I look tough as.
0: You think so?
1: This Saturday it's happening, right? So there's also raffles involved, Tom, regardless of what Adam wants to talk about. $10 to enter this raffle. All the money going to Legacy North Queensland because Legacy Appeal kicks off next week. So first prize, $5,000 Flight Centre voucher. Second prize, $2,000 fuel voucher.
0: Wow.
1: And third prize, $1,000 cash, thanks to Brody Malthouse Foundation. And it's only $10 to enter this raffle, right?
2: 100%. It's only $10 to enter. There's only 2,500 tickets in the draw. You've got pretty good odds.
1: Huge. And all the money going to Northern Queensland Legacy.
0: Did he come across a bit like a loser?
1: Stop it.
2: I don't want to incriminate myself.
1: Tom, thank you for coming on the show. I'm sorry it was under such false pretenses, thanks to Adam Davison over there. Mate, have a great ride on Saturday.
2: No worries. The ride kicks off at 1500 from Sun City. Sign up starts at 1300, and the after party kicks off at 59C Ingham Road at 5 p.m.
1: And I can't
2: see
1: help
2: you all
1: but,
2: there.
1: I can't help but feel like the after party is going to be a big part of the day.
2: Oh, it's always a good time. Very family-orientated as well.
0: And where is the tattoo sleeve now? Do you still have that at your house?
1: Thank you, Tom. Thank you for your time.
2: No worries, boys.
1: That's enough of you, Adam, this morning. That's enough of that.
0: I think we've all had enough of you and your hog. Adam and Donnie Stowe on 863.

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7: 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From the

0: 6:35. That's our show another day. Thanks for being a part of it. We've got Danny with us. She's up next.
1: Hello.
2: Hello, Danny. What's coming up after 9?
1: Oh, well, I feel like I need to acknowledge National Dog Day, which was yesterday.
2: So you didn't know about that?
1: No, well, there was so much of my show yesterday.
2: Wow.
1: I know. But I feel like every day should be National Dog Day.
2: Yes.
1: Like every day. So I'll probably talk a little bit about that later on. I feel
2: just
1: awful.
2: Just catch up.
1: It was sadly, no. What happened was, sadly, that Dolly Parton passed away.
2: Yeah, of course.
1: And we had to chat about that.
0: But today you got Tim Curry, so you'll have to shift Dog Day till tomorrow.
1: I know. What is going on?
2: We got off the Time Warp earlier this morning. That was good.
1: We got
2: to play that. I think that's the first time I've ever played
0: it. Because Tim Curry died and partly because the boss is away.
1: Right. I was actually going to say, can you please let everybody know why you're referencing Tim Curry?
2: Sadly passed away this morning.
1: Today, Steal My Standby, that happens at 11. It's actually drawn on Saturday.
2: Yes.
1: So make sure if I call out your name today, please give me a call, 1-300-00-1063. I've got tickets to the Mendy Blackhawks game.
2: Yes.
1: They've got a win this weekend to play another home game next weekend.
2: Yes.
1: So it's going to be a ripper match. And what else? Oh, Fairy tickets,
2: yes. Of course.
1: Mm.
2: And, well, Danny, we won't see you tomorrow. Oh, we will. We'll be at the
1: Bill
2: Starts Now lunch over at Maggie Island.
1: Yes.
2: But, we'll see you there, but we won't see you in person before that.
1: Such a shame.
2: Well, she doesn't sound like she minds that much, does she?
1: No.
0: Donnie Star 106.3. Catch you tomorrow. You're going to have fun, aren't you?
1: Of course I am.
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9: G'day, Public and Paul here from the Herbert Hotel, Townsville. If you're looking for some great counter meal specials, look no further than the Herbert Hotel. Tuesday, Palmy Day. Wednesday, Crumb Steak. And Thursday, our 250-gram rump steak. All these meals with chips and salad. That won't break the bank. But that's not all. Grab a mate, because every Saturday for lunch, we have a 2-for-1 best ever steak sandwich. What a bargain. So there you have it. At these prices, you can afford to take the missus out and stay in the good books. And don't forget, we're just a stone's throw away from the stadium for all your Cowboy home games. So check our socials for more information.
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11: Good morning, Louise Nielsen here with you. Repeat offenders who breach bail by committing a serious offence will face a minimum mandatory sentence under Queensland's proposed breach bail go to jail laws. The legislation is heading to Parliament today. Member for Hinchinbrook, Wade Chiesar, says it's important we put the rights of victims first.
12: An offender may eventually finish their sentence, but victims never truly do. They live with the trauma. They might replace their car or repair the door. They might put cameras around their home. But you know what they do? They then check every noise at night. They then change the way that they live.
11: A group of five alleged offenders aged between 14 and 24 have been charged after a vehicle was stolen from Belgian Gardens. Police say a blue Ford Ranger was stolen on Monday and was tracked by officers on Tuesday, driving dangerously around Townsville before it was dumped in Kerwin. The offenders, two teens, two men and a woman, allegedly fled on foot but were taken into custody a short time later. Around 70 yachts will be racing over the next 5 days as part of Magnetic Island Race Week. The race kicks off today, with the event expected to bring in over $2.5 million into the local economy. The annual Island Breeze Festival is also being held at Picnic Bay on Sunday, with markets, music and water activities, as well as a sandcastle competition, great inflatable race and mud crab races. And in sport, the Cowboys NRLW side will be looking for a third straight win when they take on the Knights this weekend. North Queensland have named an unchanged lineup this week. Coach Ricky Henry says one of their unsung heroes this season has been Talisha Harden.
13: She's been around the game for a long time, and you know, she offers so much on the field but also off. So we've leaned on her a few times, and she's getting through 70 minutes most weeks, and she's doing a fantastic job sort of holding up an edge. We were sort of leaking points earlier on in the season. So yeah, no, she's done a great job.
11: It'll be a Cowboys doubleheader at Queensland Country Bank Stadium on Saturday, with the women at 5:15 p.m. and men at 7:35 p.m.
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14: Hi, I'm Donna DeMayo. Canberra can't confirm how many Australians are missing after flash floods tore through parts of Nepal. Local authorities say 34 Aussies are unaccounted for. The disaster has claimed at least 160 lives. Hundreds are missing. Agriculture Minister Julie Collins has told the ABC the focus is locating Aussies in the region.
15: And making sure that we have the welfare of every Australian in that region certified.
14: The GST debate is set to drag on. A number of premiers expected to demand more federal funding after the PM backed the current deal that favours WA. A win for community and disability workers who use their own car while on the job. The Fair Work Commission has increased the vehicle allowance to $1.05 per kilometre. Their union says this will help them deal with rising fuel costs and leave some almost $60 a week better off. Two men have been charged after more than $1.5 million worth of drugs were seized during raids in Sydney's west. Amongst the haul, cocaine, ketamine and MDMA.
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14: In sport, Adelaide coach Matthew Nicks has praised skipper Jordan Dawson for his inspirational speech at this week's AFL Awards night.
16: Whilst we've all been there to support him, in a way, this is a guy who's turned that around and supported the entire group.
14: That's on Fox there. Parramatta is set to make a huge play for Newcastle star Bradman Best if he remains on the open market in November. The Knights and the Star Centre are still yet to come to terms on a new deal, his current contract expiring at the end of next year. That's the latest news in sport.
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3: Ardo Hotel, the epitome of North Queensland luxury.
1: We've got a sunny arvo ahead. It's going to be sunny tomorrow and Saturday. Also, a little bit of wind on Sunday. Top temp at 29, 16 overnight, and in Mount Lowe, it's 24.
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1: Welcome to Thursday. Happy day one of the SeaLink Magnetic Island Race Week. It is actually kicking off at Pepper's Race HQ. We all know where that is. It is on the deck. There's a huge welcome party, the Yachty's welcome party. That's where they do like the skipper's briefing and stuff like that. And then shots fired deck party later on the Savo going into the evening. You can actually win SeaLink ferry passes to get you over there today on 1300 00 1063. Got tickets to go watch the Mendy Blackhawks play at home this weekend and Steal My Standby 11 o'clock today. 20 songs in a row starts with Miles.

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That one from Teddy Swims coming up right after some Matchbox 20.

0: 3, it is Danny. We are playing Nothing But Music. 20 songs all in a row with your chance to pick up SeaLink Ferry passes at 12 o'clock today. James Hype on the way, Ferrari. Now, James, it's not easy starting out in the music industry, is it?
1: The first night that I was in London, I slept on the floor of my studio, like with nothing in the studio, unfurnished room. You don't get into this because you want to be rich. You don't get into this because you want to be successful. If you do well, then there'll be byproducts. You need to be here because you really love it.
0: Kind of the same deal as radio. Both times I've moved, I had no furniture. On the floor with a blow-up mattress and a Great Dane. Jimmy

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It is 20 songs in a row for your Thursday. Hey, this weekend, Saturday and Sunday. All 90s across Star 96.3, and I'm absolutely stoked about this. Mr. Big also coming up, part of 20 songs in a row, right after this one from Milky X and Morgrab.

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